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0: I'm a little nervous, guys.
1: Okay, why?
0: I'm presenting awards tonight.
1: Oh, yes, that is correct.
2: Oh, my goodness.
0: It's one thing. I don't have the fear of public speaking.
1: Right. And,
0: like, and I'm very thankful and blessed that I get to work in a world where I could be on stage. I'm comfortable doing that. That's what I get paid to do.
1: Yeah.
0: However, this is an industry award show. So okay. It's full of other radio people.
1: Your peers.
2: Right.
0: That are just, you know, like, oh, that's funny. He said that way.
1: Okay, so I'm glad you brought that up, because my biggest fear, if I were doing that, if I'm in your shoes, I'm like, please give me like pronunciations of last names.
0: Oh, yeah.
1: Beforehand.
0: There's a teleprompter. I mean, this is a televised award show. Like,
1: sure,
0: but
1: yeah.
0: There's a teleprompter and stuff, but like, that's always my biggest fear, especially when you announce the winner and you don't know who it is until the end.
1: Yeah.
0: But yeah, I'm excited. I'm a little nervous. It's a New York City, bright lights, big city.
1: Okay, Big Apple.
2: Whoa.
0: Depending how well it goes, we'll see what kind of mood and or hangover I may be nursing tomorrow.
1: So there's a direct relation between how well you can read and how drunk you get.
0: No. I'm not drinking before the show.
1: No. But I'm saying if you read well, you will get drunker.
0: Yeah, but also if I bomb, I feel like I.
1: Oh, okay.
0: Also, we'll figure it out. All right.
1: It's like a V.
0: XYZ with Eric Zachary.

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1: Listen.
0: Is ready to tell me about this story.
1: I'm ready to tell you about Backrooms.
0: Backrooms.
1: I'm ready to tell you about Kane Parsons.
0: What's Backrooms?
1: I have a lot to say.
0: What's Backrooms?
1: Backrooms is the hot new horror film that is not Obsession.
0: Okay.
1: There's
0: okay.
1: two right now. It's not Obsession. This one's A24. It's also directed by a 20-year-old kid.
0: Oh.
1: Kane Parsons.
0: Yes. So that makes me not want to see it.
1: No. So when
0: when
1: he was 16, he made this like YouTube short series, like horror series.
0: Okay.
1: The filmmaker James Wan reached out to him and was like, "I want to work on this," not realizing that he was 16.
0: Wow. That's
1: and crazy. So they like created this whole film. Kane Parsons directed it. It had a $10 million budget. It has now
0: made
1: 81 million domestically and 118 million worldwide.
0: That's so he has to be like one of, if not the youngest director to make that kind of money.
1: The youngest ever, the youngest director ever all time to have
0: that box office.
1: Yeah.
0: Number.
1: Yeah.
0: That's crazy.
1: So wild. Super exciting. It's supposed to be really good. It's basically do you know about the concept of Backrooms?
0: That's why I asked you what's Backrooms, Audrey?
1: I'm saying like Backrooms, like what it is.
0: Like a break room?
1: No. Okay. So basically,
2: I thought it wasn't. The story is like you're trapped in a never-ending break room.
1: That's
0: Severance.
1: Kind of. Okay.
0: That's also a good show. Audrey, have you seen Severance?
1: Yes, I have.
0: That's produced by Ben Stiller.
1: Is it really?
2: Yes. Wait, you didn't know that?
1: No, I didn't.
0: We're going to end this here. Backrooms.
1: Anyway, Backrooms.
0: 20-year-old director.
1: Cool kid.
0: Yeah, that's
1: we
0: awesome.
1: Got there.
0: That's
1: yay!
0: XYZ
1: go see it.
0: Your XYZ ENT Entertainment Report, all brought to you by Eggland's Best.
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6: Jake and Tabitha taking a family road trip with 3 kids under the age of 5.
5: So we're going to check in. They said it's good to call them.
6: Yes.
5: And we're going to see the first day how it is. And then by day 5.
6: The progression.
5: If they're ready to come back or not.
6: Right. It's gonna

0: Phoebe Bridgers is doing a very admirable thing, but a very confusing thing.
1: Sure, yes. So
0: all of the headlines say that she's a major artist, if you don't know who she is, but she's playing Madison Square Garden.
2: Yeah.
0: After doing a series of small, intimate shows. There's a caveat. You can't bring your phone into the show. Can't be on. No recording devices.
1: Mm-hmm. No.
0: Also, it's only going to cost you $1 to get in there. If you win a ticket.
1: If you right. win the raffle.
0: Yeah.
1: Yes.
0: Now, this was basically saying, hey, all the proceeds are then going to go on to benefit the Community Justice Exchange's Immigration Bond Freedom Fund.
1: Yes.
0: It's a very long name.
2: Yeah.
0: But in my head, I'm like, okay, so only $33,000 basically, or whatever like the cap is at Madison.
2: Sure, yeah.
0: No, this is being phrased weird. If you pay $1 to enter the raffle, basically,
1: yes.
0: all of that money is getting donated once she recoups, you know, stage costs and stuff.
1: Sure.
0: So she's doing a free show.

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0: Mom's hot take on XYZ with Eric Zachary. It's all brought to you by T-Mobile. 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My mom joining the show to provide her perspective. You took a breath. Were you going to say something?
1: I was. I was going to say, I've been back on the Tikitaka, and I found some new trends.
2: Okay.
3: It's TikTok.
1: I call it Tikitaka.
0: New trends meaning dance moves?
1: No, and this time it's food related. Okay. I thought y'all would be excited about that.
2: I'm excited.
3: I'm sorry, Eric. You are so sick of her.
0: I was just with her at Disney. So, like, I love you, Mom, but, like, yeah. All right.
3: Okay, my bad. My
0: food trends with Mom's hot take coming up next on XYZ. Hang on.

0: 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Mom's Hot Take is all brought to you by T-Mobile. My mom joining the show to provide her perspective
1: on scrolling through the food fads.
0: The food fads of TikTok.
1: Yes, yes.
0: Food trends, like what?
1: Sardines are back. 2026 sardines. Okay. Everyone's doing the sardine diet.
0: I thought this was going to be like when people like turn like a focaccia bread into a bread bowl.
2: Right, right. Like there was a new air fryer or something.
1: No, this is even better. The sardines are everywhere.
2: Okay.
1: So the cans have been like rebranded and they're kind of colorful. They actually look like a really pretty colorful tattoos. And people are eating them because they're high in protein.
2: Sure.
1: And they're a quick way to put oil and fish in your body, which is excellent for you.
0: So is salmon.
1: Well, this is sardines, sweetie. So,
0: do you eat sardines?
1: I don't, but now I'm curious. I mean, I went through like 100 sardine recipes.
0: I think first time that I ever encountered anyone eating sardine in person was Jordan's father on a pizza.
2: He does anchovies.
0: Yeah. Anchovies. And he only does it, not even because he loves it. He does it so people won't touch his food.
2: Exactly. Yeah.
0: Like it's more of a repellent.
2: It's a territorial thing.
0: Yeah. I just really don't know anyone that's like, you know,
1: The tin fish craze is here. So you peel back the tin fish, okay. You put it in the bowl, and then a lot of people are adding lemon juice, some hot honey, a little bit of salt, mixing it all up, and just scooping up those little buggers.
2: So it's like the new tuna, basically.
1: It is. Yeah. It is.
0: You're making like a poor man's crudo, basically.
2: Yeah. Uh-huh.
0: Okay. But I sounded so pretentious when I said that.
3: You sound so delicious.
1: But it sounds really delicious. And I thought at first, you know, sometimes when you peel back that tin can, you see the eyes.
2: Mm-hmm. Yeah.
1: And that's kind of scary. I don't want that.
3: Yeah.
1: But they're kind of coming out with these beautiful cans. Look, next time you're in the grocery store, look at these cans of tin fish. It's amazing.
0: The only fish I want, I'm just going to lean into the pretentious attitude.
1: The only
0: fish I want coming out of a tin is caviar. That's
2: okay.
0: It.
2: Yeah.
0: That's I don't need it canned.
1: Yeah.
0: I don't, if we prepare for the end of the world, the last thing on my list is making sure we have shelf stable sardines.
2: Okay.
3: Listen, tin fish isn't cheap.
1: Thank you.
0: How much are sardines?
2: It depends.
3: It can
2: range.
0: In my head, they're like 43 cents.
2: And
1: no.
2: I don't think anything is that cheap anymore. But yeah, you can get cheap sardines. You can get higher end sardines. I feel like, you know, like anything else. But I have seen the trend of the tins themselves becoming a lot more popular collector's items.
1: Yep.
2: Yeah, it's... I feel like it was a lot more common in like postal European cities where they were doing this. And now that's starting to come over... to this side of the pond, and everybody's like, oh, we got to jump on this new craze.
0: It's very misguided, but like I see a half-open tin of sardines and someone just mouthing them one at a time.
2: Oh, like chips.
0: And I think like the old cartoon depiction of a hobo. Like
2: a dude
0: with like a red handkerchief on a stick
2: riding
0: the back of a boxcar on a train. That's what he snacks on.
1: Well, I need you to start looking differently because when you look at these recipes, they look amazing.
2: Sure.
1: They look, it just, you dip some crusty bread in there and put the little sardine dip there. And I was like, wow, that looks, and people are doing it in Europe, by the way, for breakfast because it's such a high protein treat for your kids.
0: Honestly, that's the only way you're going to get me to eat this because I'll be like, I'll probably choose that or at least try it over eggs because I'm not a breakfast person.
2: I was going to say it's probably closer to lox for you.
0: Yeah.
1: Okay, let's do that.
0: This worries
1: for you.
0: Me because like, you know how like everyone's like, oh, when you go back and visit your parents, you love a good home-cooked meal. And my mom she's an excellent cook, but with very specific recipes.
2: Sure, yeah.
0: But you like to experiment as of late, mom. And I swear, if I come home for Sunday dinner and you just give me a bowl of sardines, I'm like, I'm turning around.
2: It comes in a tin. You don't even need a bowl.
0: Give it to the dogs. That's not.
1: No, I think you're going to like this recipe. I'm going to try it.
0: That means she's doing it, right?
2: Like, she's going to do it.
0: All right. Mom's hot take. Sardines are in. Tuna out. It's XYZ. We're there, exactly. Mom's hot take. 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It's better over here. 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

0: What's something that you love to hate, but you really don't hate that much? Like, you tell everyone you hate it, or it's not your thing, or you're against it.
1: Right.
0: But like Audrey secretly likes Taylor Swift's music.
2: Well, okay. And this is what led me to this topic that I wanted to bring to the table. Sure. I have a couple things that I've been...
0: You hate outwardly, maybe hate's a strong word, but like you strongly dislike, people know you dislike this thing.
2: Right.
0: But like, also secretly you're like, it's not that bad.
1: Hating is your aesthetic in certain cases.
2: Well, it's about the principle.
0: Okay. The principle of
2: yes.
0: it. Like Amazon.
1: But you be using it.
0: Yeah, you talk about sustainability all the time.
2: Okay.
0: I know those packages still arriving. All right. What's something you hate that you really don't hate that much, but like for the principle of it?
1: Right.
0: Talk about it next.

0: What's something that you hate outwardly, or you're very vocal and people around you know that, like, it's not your favorite, but okay. you're secretly okay with?
1: Yeah.
0: I'm not even going to let Jordan go first because he just stays hating to get a rise out of people.
2: I hate only things that people are enjoying in the moment. I don't really feel hatred for it. I just think it's funny to mess stuff up.
0: I also think that you just aren't honest to yourself a lot. Like, I there's so many moments like...
2: You're sick. You are sick.
0: You used to like staunchly be like, I hate cheese. I won't eat cheese. Cheese.
2: Oh, okay. So I did hate cheese and now like my palate's just getting worse. So it doesn't taste as bad as it used to. So that's not...
0: You hate locations all the time. You say you hate LA. LA, but I also could see you and your fiance easily moving to the like greater LA region.
2: If I had to move somewhere, it'd be for money solely, but I would still hate that place.
0: Okay.
2: So
0: you're not a Drake fan anymore?
2: I'm not a Drake fan. I actively
0: put any Drake song on and you're rapping with it.
2: Yeah, because you gave me 8 beers prior.
0: Okay, all right. See what I'm saying? Audrey.
1: Well, and that's exactly how I feel about Taylor Swift.
2: There we go.
0: Okay.
1: Thank you for setting that up for me, Jordan.
0: Yes, you've been very vocal about not liking what she stands for.
1: Yes.
0: Or the principle of like how she uses her fame.
1: Yes.
0: But you will sing the occasional Taylor Swift song.
1: As I said yesterday, I do miss Screaming and Fighting and Kissing in the Rain, and I think that's a great song.
0: Okay.
2: Okay.
0: I feel like, I stay hating on Nickelback. There's a song or two that I'll tolerate, but like, I don't really hate because of like the everybody's cool to hate Nickelback.
1: I just wanna be. Yeah. Is it that one?
0: I don't like Chad Kroeger's voice. So that's a bad example. You know what it is, Everett? This is gonna be very niche, but like, I grew up in an airline family. My mom worked for United Airlines for 30 plus years. Sure. My dad used to work for United at one point. I live in a city where United is based, so I think people assume, because of how much fun I make of like other airlines,
2: right,
1: that you hate them.
0: Yeah, but like, listen, American Airlines, I'm gonna say this is gonna get a rise out of someone. American Airlines, Delta Airlines, United Airlines are all effectively the same airline.
1: Yeah, I agree. Yes.
0: Depending where you live,
2: right,
0: depending by the luck of the draw, I hate when someone's like, I'll never fly Delta again because they lost my bag. It's like, I promise you that also happens on all the other
1: airlines.
2: Right.
0: Like, there's no one, those three American airlines, like United, Delta, American, they're all the same. Just, it's what's the most convenient and did you have a good crew or not?
2: Right.
0: Like, that's kind of what it comes down to. So I don't hate on other airlines. Like, my girlfriend's making me fly Delta on Friday. I'm not thrilled.
2: Right.
0: But I'm not going to be like, I'm not getting on the plane.
2: But because you love flights.
0: Yeah. And like, I do like the miracle of flights.
1: The miracle of flights.
0: Yes. I haven't done that one in a while. I hate both of you right now.
2: You're doing my thing. You talk a little too much.
0: I secretly love you. XYZ with Eric Zachary.
3: 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Still trying to figure out what Dad wants for Father's Day? 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
1: Hello there, lovelies. It's Tina Bree from The Morning Show. I had a little mishap with my shoe the other day. 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

0: XYZ with Derek Zachary. What are you watching Wednesday? Audrey, you went and saw one of the most talked about films out right now.
1: Yeah, I saw Obsession. I was so excited.
0: Horror film about a guy who wishes for a girl to be obsessed with him. Like, meaning, like, he wants, like, the hot girl to, like, oh, please like
1: yeah,
0: me.
1: Right? Yeah,
0: but it really gets out of hand.
1: No, it gets a little crazy. It's a little gory. It's a little jump scary. Mm-hmm. It's a little psychological. I think it was really good. I think it was a very well-rounded film.
0: You like it? I just love,
1: the
0: I love
1: acting's
0: whenever,
1: good.
0: Yeah, like an yeah. indie or budget film makes it big. Like, yeah, I think they made it for less than $1 million and it's already made over $100 million in the box office.
2: That's crazy.
0: Yeah. I think the last time something like that happened was like Paranormal Activity or something.
2: I'm sure Marvel's like, how are they doing this?

0: McDonald's is making kind of a Happy Meal for adults with the World Cup meals.
1: Yeah, it's not kind of a Happy Meal. It's a Happy Meal for adults, literally. You get a World Cup cup with some of the greatest soccer players or football, wherever you're at, on the cup. And they've got like the collectibles. There's one with David Beckham. There's one with Ronaldinho. They've got like 10 or so of them.
0: What makes that inherently for adults, though?
1: Because the meal sizes are larger, so they've got a Big Mac meal for you, or they've got a 10-piece nugget
0: meal.
1: You could
0: be a husky kid and still want the full-size food.
2: Oh, true. You know what?
1: No, but this is, I'm seeing the glass half full. I wanted the adult meal when I was like 8, 9 years old.
2: I mean, I think it's marketed towards adults.
1: Yeah.
2: For sure.
0: Yeah, but in my head, I'm like, there's a lot of youth like soccer fans, though. Like, what would make this an adult Happy Meal? Is it filled with beer?
1: Eric.
0: That's what I
2: got.
0: Want.
2: It. It's I McDonald's. See where you were going with that.
1: McDonald's does not do that.
2: Hey, Taco Bell has margaritas.
0: Thank you, Audrey.
1: That's Cantina. Okay.
0: I want McDonald's McDraft.
1: You want a McGrowler? Yeah.

0: earlier on the show, we were talking about things we hate that we don't really hate. But what we found out is that Jordan just hates things to make other people upset.
1: Sure.
0: You're a professional hater.
1: I do performatively hate. It's fun. You should try it sometime.
2: But just trying to take recently, joy away said, from people.
0: Yeah, exactly. He's just a troll. I don't know why we let him sit between us, Audrey. Because he really is the divide of just emotional stability on the show.
1: You guys fought off the air for 20 minutes between me. I didn't say anything.
2: I would say it was a tiff.
0: I don't think it was a fight.
2: It wasn't a fight.
1: It's happening right now.
0: Eric wasn't being rude. Audrey was misperceiving.
1: And we're up.
0: Anyway, Jordan, you hated too hard and it bit you in the butt.
1: Yes. So last week, for no reason at all, I'm driving. I see.

0: cycle club. Mm-hmm. And I hate when people congregate in general. If too many people are doing something, yeah, the same thing, having fun, Pokemon Go, I don't like that. You know, all these people were on their bikes, and I, like, viscerally just came out of me like, I don't like that. I think I might have said to my fiance, and mind you, it's not like they stopped our car or anything. It wasn't a traffic
1: thing. You
0: weren't
1: stuck behind them.
0: I wasn't stuck behind them. I just saw them. I saw people having fun in a large group, and I was like,
2: hey,
0: Yeah, I was like, is it that season again where you gotta go bury your eggs in the sand? Why are you all getting together? Turtle joke. Anyway, the following day, I go to a brewery with my fiance, and I'm thinking, oh, it's just gonna be a hodgepodge of people on this tour.
1: Mm-hmm.
0: It is nothing but guys in a cycle club and like old
1: like
0: men.
1: They rode their bike there.
2: Yeah. Oh, they met you there.
0: They came to the tour or the brew tour there, but Sam and I were the only two people not in the cycle club. So
1: now you're the outsider.
0: Now I'm the outsider, and they're like, hey man, do you bike? And Sam's looking at me going, yeah, Jordan, do you bike? And I was like, only to work and not really for fun ever. And they were like, you gotta get in the club with us. We're gonna make you a cycler. And I was like,
1: so are you gonna try it?
0: I wanna
1: see you in one of those little leotard situations.
0: I'm not wearing the thing. I'm not clipping my shoes into the pedals.
2: I never understood that anyway.
1: Sonic Hedgehog looking helmet.
0: Yeah, the slick
1: all the way back.
0: No, I'm not doing it, but I learned my lesson. I need to shut up with my hating. I hated hard on bikers.
1: No, I think we should triple down. I think you should be Jordan Armstrong. We're gonna put you in one of those leotards.
2: If I'm gonna be honest, I do see this for your future. Happen specifically, yeah. I do see you being like, I'm gonna pick up.
1: You're gonna ride that bike like a jockey rides a horse,
0: butt off the seat.
1: Yeah.
0: Oh no.
1: We'll get you there.
0: No.
1: XYZ.
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0: tonight.
1: Today on Mom's Hot Take, my mom's bringing up sardines because nothing says I got my finger on the pulse of culture like canned fish.
2: It's true.
3: And my pulse is on the can. I think the fish needs to make a little bit of a splash in everyone's life.
2: Sure. Yeah. Whatever you say.
1: There's nothing I can follow up with.
2: Whatever you
1: that's
2: say,
1: funnier
2: Mom.
1: Than I've got my pulse on the can. Yeah. Mom's hot take. If you missed it today, she's trying to bring sardines back. Maybe
3: yeah,
1: tomorrow
3: try.
1: It's like a
3: it.
1: Flower that spits water at
2: yeah,
1: your face.
2: Yeah, right.
1: Mom's hot take. 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

0: What are you watching Wednesday, XYZ with Eric Zachary? We're kind of hitting that mid, I don't want to say midsummer, but like mid-season, new shows are starting.
1: Sure.
0: So we try to do what we can to do the research, get you off the scroll screen, what you've been into, what you've been watching. Jordan, we'll start with you. What have you been watching?
2: I took your advice and watched Rachel McAdams Send Help on Hulu.
1: Did you?
2: It is so comically bad. It's a horrible film. It is trash.
1: Oh,
2: and like,
1: my
2: the
1: God.
2: Thing is like, it starts okay.
0: Yeah.
2: And like 20 minutes in, you're like,
0: it gets bizarre.
2: This could be good. And then it just devolves into something where like,
1: that's crazy.
2: I realized that maybe you were just having so much fun shooting, you forgot about caring if an audience was around.
0: Right, it's her and Dylan O'Brien, and it's a very different role for Rachel McAdams.
2: Yes.
0: Especially when you're used to like Notebook Rachel McAdams.
2: Right.
0: I talked about this a couple weeks ago, and I guess it was so bad that I couldn't decide, like, is it just me being critical? Because like, it has a decent like critic score. Like the people love it on the internet.
2: And I think name power
0: is getting dumb.
2: Yeah. Like, one, we might just be stupid. Right. I think name power kind of helps it because both McAdams and Dylan O'Brien in their own right are good at what they do.
1: Right.
2: But as it goes on, I'm like, are you kidding? Are you serious?
0: It's two people end up stranded on an island.
2: Yes.
0: And things get weird. But it's on, was it Netflix?
2: It's Hulu. It's on Hulu. Yeah.
0: Audrey, what have you been watching?
1: I saw Obsession.
2: Oh,
1: jealous.
2: No.
1: I know. I was so excited. This is the earliest that I've been to a movie in like forever since it's come. Like,
0: it just
1: know.
0: Broke a record. It's like the highest earning film, indie film. That I think they made it for under $1 million or something.
2: Yeah, it was under, it's like 750 or something.
1: I saw it. It
0: but
1: was
0: good.
1: It got
0: good. Picked up after the fact. Did the film circuit, and now it's like in theaters.
1: Yeah, so it's in theaters right now. It's essentially about this guy who like makes a wish and things go super, super wrong.
0: Yeah, he wishes this girl gets obsessed with him.
1: Exactly.
0: And then she's like really obsessed.
1: And then she's like really obsessed with him. And what I will say is that I didn't find it to be that scary in the way that I left feeling icky about it, but it has grown as I've like processed it.
0: Stay with you.
1: It has become scarier, but it also is very like, ah.
0: Are
1: like,
0: there a
1: you
0: lot of jump scares in it?
1: Yes, okay. That's what I meant when I said it's really like, ah.
2: Obsessed.
1: I wouldn't say obsessed. Okay. I'm just saying that there have been certain things where I've been like, oh my God, that was really actually
0: everyone's,
1: super messed up.
0: Everyone's saying like, it's like the most like messed up like horror film.
1: Yeah.
2: Really?
1: And no, it's
0: not
1: pretty,
0: like in a, like a slasher
2: like in a gory way.
1: Yeah.
2: Okay.
0: No. All right. More psychological.
1: But it was very good. Well, it was gory, but it was very good. I really enjoyed it.
2: Okay.
0: Nice. Obsession in theaters. And then Jordan and I recommend, but also don't recommend Send Help.
2: Yeah, on Hulu.
0: Watch it with like.
2: Hate watch it.
0: XYZ with Eric Zachary. What are you watching Wednesday? 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

0: 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This new movie, Backrooms, horror film, picked up by A24.
1: Yeah.
0: The director's 20 years old.
1: He's 20. You're 20?
0: I'm not. Oh, you're just talking.
2: She's
0: to
2: talking
0: him.
2: To him.
0: Kane Parsons. He started as a YouTuber, made like a mini series on YouTube.
1: Yeah, when he was 16, which is crazy.
0: Wow. And it did really well. And then the filmmaker.
2: James Wan, who has made, you know, The Conjuring, I think Insidious. Okay. All the huge horror films, was like, I want in.
0: Right. So 20 years old, and now he's the youngest director to ever. You said it earned over like 80 million.
1: It's 81 million in the States, and then 118 million worldwide.
0: That's crazy. Yeah. Very cool. I don't like that 20-year-olds are that good at anything.
2: Audrey's like, another win for Gen Z.
1: Yes. Another win for Gen Z, baby.
0: Good. Get one. XYZ.

0: I don't know how to approach this.
1: Yeah.
0: On the air.
2: Okay.
0: XYZ with Eric Zachary. Let me set the scene. Last year,
2: yeah.
0: People love to ask when, you know, they know we interview celebrities, who is the best interview? Who's the worst interview?
1: Who's the worst? Right.
0: And for a long time, out of professional courtesy, I would never name who the worst interview was. I assume everyone has their day. Maybe I didn't ask the best questions.
2: Right.
0: We had the weirdest experience, comically bad interview last year.
1: Yeah.
2: Yes.
0: To a point where I very verbally have name this person.
2: Yeah. You talk about it. It's the new thing.
0: Yeah. But we have a development because this person just asked for another interview. It's okay. A very famous person.
2: Yeah. Yes.
0: I gotta think about this. Let's talk about it next. Okay. Someone that we interviewed and it went very off the rails and horribly last year wants us to interview them again.
2: Yeah.
0: We'll talk about it in just a second on XYZ.

0: Someone that we interviewed last year on the show on XYZ with Eric Zachary.
1: Yeah.
0: Someone that I thought was extremely rude and came in with more attitude and just off.
1: Yeah, yeah.
0: Like, I really think Jordan's like this too. When we've interviewed as many people as we have, even when some of them don't go well, you try to extend a professional courtesy. I'm not trying to gossip and say, oh, this person sucks.
2: Right.
0: You got to be pretty bad for me to say that. I was very vocal. I've on this show named this person
2: several times. I would argue. Yeah.
0: They are a very famous actor.
1: Yeah.
0: They were part of a very, very famous TV series on HBO. Uh-huh.
2: Yeah.
0: That's all I'm going to say right now. Because they've since almost a year to the day.
1: Right.
0: They texted Jordan.
1: Yeah, this
0: You didn't have the number saved.
1: I didn't have the number saved, so I initially thought that it was one of those spam text messages.
2: Yeah.
1: And it wasn't like a hello or like, you know, reaching back out. They just said, check 1-2. So I was like, oh, okay, this is one of those spam texts. Yeah. They're getting better.
0: Trying to get a response.
1: Yeah, so I was like, I'm just going to send back testing, just to mess with
0: them. Mic check.
1: Exactly, yeah. You know? And then I pull up my laptop, and I've got iMessages on there, and it was like, maybe this person.
0: Oh, yeah. And then your previous conversation.
1: And then the previous conversation.
0: Yeah, because you were the point of contact.
1: Right, exactly.
0: So this person that we interviewed last summer, that was just a god-awful interview.
1: Now, here's the
0: wants
1: thing.
0: Wants us to interview them again.
1: Yes.
0: Next week.
1: I want to go on record saying benefit of the doubt, because I've had people who are just inherently rude, awful human beings.
0: I don't know. This is pretty close for me, man.
1: I want to say, in my heart of hearts, this person was having maybe not only a bad day, but a bad week.
0: Bad year.
1: Right? Just was not. Because I've seen, since that day, I've watched other interviews, and I'm
2: they
1: like,
2: seem,
1: you seem, and because this was the first time we were meeting them, you couldn't have come in with any prior animosity or like, you know, a chip on your shoulder towards us.
0: I really am not. Audrey had started with us part time, but you weren't there that day.
2: I was not there.
0: You heard about it. I mean this with my whole heart when I say I've never been closer in my life.
1: Yeah.
0: To kicking someone out of my studio mid-interview.
2: Yeah, right. Which is just like so uncharacteristic for you. Like, I can't imagine you doing that.
0: I never thought it would be possible until I interviewed this person last year.
1: No, don't get me wrong. It was weird. Like, I'm not going to say that, but
0: I want to turn to the people.
1: Okay.
0: If you're still listening to us at this point, let's reset. This person that we interviewed last summer, which I thought the interview was horrible. They had a horrible attitude. It threw me off. It threw the whole room off. It was just overall a weird experience that we joke about all the time. Has since reached out to Jordan.
1: Yes.
0: I will name this person on the air. I will name them tomorrow night if, I don't know, 11 people.
2: 11?
0: If 11 people DM me
2: just
0: asking
2: like
0: who it is.
2: Itching to release.
0: Eric Z, E-R-I-K-Z, or XYZ content on Instagram. If 11 people, our core 11 listeners, ask me to name this person, I will, and then we'll maybe do another vote. Should we bring them back for another interview?
1: Okay. All right.
0: One of the worst interviews of my life.
1: Sure.
0: Wants me to interview them again.
1: Yeah.
0: And I don't know why. If you want to know who it is, XYZ content on Instagram or Eric Z, E-R-I-K-Z on Instagram. If 11 people ask, I'm going to dox them tomorrow.
1: That's crazy.
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11: Me not working hard. Yeah, right. 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Or better yet...

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0: I'm a little nervous, guys.
1: Okay, why?
0: I'm presenting awards tonight.
1: Oh, yes, that is correct.
2: Oh, my goodness.
0: It's one I don't have the fear of public speaking.
1: Right. And,
0: like, I'm very thankful and blessed that I get to work in a world where I could be on stage. I'm comfortable doing that. That's what I get paid to do.
1: Yeah.
0: However, this is an industry award show. So okay. It's full of other radio people.
1: Your peers.
2: Right.
0: That are just, you know, like, oh, that's funny. He said that way.
1: Okay, so I'm glad you brought that up, because my biggest fear, if I were doing that, if I'm in your shoes, I'm like, please give me like pronunciations of last names.
0: Oh, yeah.
1: If, I mean, you know, like beforehand.
0: There's a teleprompter. I mean, this is a televised award show. Like,
1: sure,
0: but
1: yeah.
0: There's a teleprompter and stuff, but like that's always my biggest fear, especially when you announce the winner and you don't know who it is until the end.
1: Yeah.
0: But yeah, I'm excited. I'm a little nervous. It's a New York City, bright lights, big city.
1: Okay, Big Apple.
2: Whoa.
0: Depending how well it goes, we'll see what kind of mood and or hangover I may be nursing tomorrow.
1: So there's a direct relation between how well you can read and how drunk you get.
0: No. I'm not drinking before the show.
1: No. But I'm saying if you read well, you will get drunker.
0: Yeah, but also if I bomb, I feel like I...
1: Oh, okay.
0: Also, we'll figure it out. All right.
1: It's like a V.
0: XYZ with Eric Zachary.

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1: No, it's Eggland's best.
0: All right, I'm just going to keep it going. XYZ with Eric Zachary. It's your XYZ ENT Entertainment Report, all brought to you by Eggland's Best. 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
1: Listen,
0: is ready to tell me about the story.
1: I'm ready to tell you about Backrooms.
0: Backrooms.
1: I'm ready to tell you about Kane Parsons.
0: What's Backrooms?
1: I have a lot to say.
0: What's Backrooms?
1: Backrooms is the hot new horror film that is not Obsession.
0: Okay.
1: There's two right now. It's not Obsession. This one's A24. It's also directed by a 20-year-old kid.
0: Oh.
1: Kane Parsons.
0: Yes.
1: So
0: that makes me not want to see it.
1: No. So when
0: when
1: he was 16, he made this like YouTube short series, like horror series.
0: Okay.
1: The filmmaker James Wan reached out to him and was like, "I want to work on this," not realizing that he was 16.
0: Wow. That's
1: and
2: crazy.
1: So they like created this whole film. Kane Parsons directed it. It had a $10 million budget. It has now
0: made
1: 81 million domestically and 118 million worldwide.
0: He has to be like one of, if not the youngest director to make that kind of money.
1: The youngest director ever all time to have
0: that box office.
1: Yeah.
0: That's crazy.
1: So wild. Super exciting. It's supposed to be really good. It's basically you know about the concept of Backrooms.
0: That's why I asked you what's Backrooms, Audrey.
1: I'm saying like Backrooms, like what it is.
0: Like a break room?
1: No, okay. So basically,
2: I thought it wasn't. The story is like you're trapped in a never-ending break room.
1: That's
0: Severance.
1: Kind of. Okay.
0: That's also a good show. Audrey, have you seen Severance?
1: Yes, I have.
0: That's produced by Ben Stiller.
1: Is it really?
0: Yes.
2: Wait, you didn't know that?
1: No, I didn't.
0: We're going to end this year. Backrooms.
1: Anyway, Backrooms.
0: 20-year-old director.
1: Cool kid.
0: Yeah, that's
1: we
0: awesome.
1: Got there.
0: That's
1: yay!
0: XYZ
1: go see it.
0: Your XYZ ENT Entertainment Report, all brought to you by Eggland's Best.
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1: Two horror films.
0: Both trending for different reasons.
1: Yes, I saw Obsession. It was very, very good. It's just very good. It has great reviews everywhere.
0: It's about a guy that wishes for a girl to be obsessed about him. But the big story is that it was made for less than $1 million, got picked up, and now it's like over 100 million.
1: Yes. Million, and then also Backrooms, which was directed by Kane Parsons, who is literally 20 years old.
0: That's
1: and
0: crazy.
1: It's already.
0: And it's doing very well as well.
2: Very well.
1: Yeah, it's doing incredible. Yeah.
0: How are you doing, Audrey?
1: I'm a little sweaty.
0: Okay. I meant more of like a career standpoint, but thank you for your honesty.
1: Oh, well, I'm working with you guys. So
0: that's XYZ with Eric Zachary. That's the common theme for today's show. Audrey's hating to hate.
2: Everybody's hating today.
0: If you want to run any of this show back, just search XYZ with Eric Zachary wherever you get your audio.

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0: What's something that you hate outwardly, or you're very vocal and people around you know that, like, it's not your favorite, but okay. you're secretly okay with?
1: Yeah.
0: I'm not even going to let Jordan go first because he just stays hating to get a rise out of people.
2: I hate only things that people are enjoying in the moment. I don't really feel hatred for it. I just think it's funny to mess stuff up.
0: I also think that you just aren't honest to yourself a lot. Like, I there's so many moments like...
2: You're sick. You are sick.
0: You used to like staunchly be like, I hate cheese. I won't eat cheese. Cheese, cheese, cheese, cheese.
2: Oh, okay. So I did hate cheese and now like my palate's just getting worse. So it doesn't taste as bad as it used to. So that's not...
0: You hate locations all the time. You say you hate LA. But I also could see you and your fiance easily moving to the like greater LA region.
2: If I had to move somewhere, it'd be for money solely, but I would still hate that place.
0: Okay.
2: So
0: you're not a Drake fan anymore?
2: I'm not a Drake fan. I actively
0: put any Drake song on and you're rapping with it.
2: Yeah, because you gave me 8 beers prior.
0: Okay, all right. See what I'm saying? See what I'm saying? Audrey.
1: Well, and that's exactly how I feel about Taylor Swift.
2: There we go.
0: Okay.
1: Thank you for setting that up for me, Jordan.
0: Yes, you've been very vocal about not liking what she stands for.
1: Yes.
0: Or the principle of like how she uses her fame.
1: Yes.
0: But you will sing the occasional Taylor Swift song.
1: As I said yesterday, I do miss Screaming and Fighting and Kissing in the Rain, and I think that's a great song.
0: Okay.
2: Okay.
0: I feel like, yeah, I stay hating on Nickelback. There's a song or two that I'll tolerate, but like, I don't really hate because of like the, like everybody's cool.
1: I just want to be, yeah. Is it that one?
0: I don't like Chad likes that Kroger's one. Voice, so that's a bad example. you know what it is? This is going to be very niche, but like I grew up in an airline family. My mom worked for United Airlines for 30 plus years. Sure. My dad used to work for United at one point. I live in a city where United is based. So I think people assume because of how much fun I make of like other airlines.
2: Right.
1: That you hate them?
0: Yeah, but like, listen, American Airlines, I'm going to say this is going to get a rise out of someone. American Airlines, Delta Airlines, United Airlines are all effectively the same airline.
1: Yeah, I agree. Yes.
0: Depending where you live.
2: Right.
0: Depending by the luck of the draw. I hate when someone's like, I'll never fly Delta again because they lost my bag. It's like, I promise you that also happens on all the other
1: airlines.
2: Right.
0: Like, there's no one, those three American airlines, like United, Delta, American, they're all the same. Just it's what's the most convenient and did you have a good crew or not?
2: Right.
0: Like, that's kind of what it comes down to. So I don't hate on other airlines. Like, my girlfriend's making me fly Delta on Friday. I'm not thrilled.
2: Right.
0: But I'm not going to be like, I'm not getting on the plane.
2: But because you love flights.
0: Yeah. And like, I do like the miracle of flight.
1: Yes.
0: I hate both of you.
1: I haven't done that one in a while.
0: I hate both of you right now.
2: Doing my thing. You talk a little too much.
0: I secretly

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2: Giving out landmarks for driving, I feel like that's more of a woman thing. Am I wrong about that?
3: That's because we pay attention to detail in our surroundings.
2: Right. You guys are like, okay, listen, I'll meet you. So there's that place where I usually get my mani-pedi, but I haven't been there in a while. So you're going to pass that one.
3: Yeah.
2: And then you're going to see, do you know that one house that's got the beautiful, it's a front yard with the gate in it?
3: Right. You're going to love the hydrangeas in the front.
2: You're going to go left at that. 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

0: 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My mom joining the show to provide her perspective. You took a breath. Were you going to say something?
1: I was going to say, I've been back on the Tikitaka and I found some new trends.
2: Okay.
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0: New trends meaning dance moves?
1: No, and this time it's food related. Oh. I thought y'all be excited about that.
2: I'm excited.
4: I'm sorry, Eric. You are so sick of her.
0: I was just with her at Disney. So, like, I love you, Mom, but, like, yeah. All right.
4: Okay, my bad.
0: 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Hang on.

0: 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Mom's Hot Take. It's all brought to you by T-Mobile. My mom joining the show to provide her perspective
1: on scrolling through the food fads.
0: The food fads of TikTok.
1: Yes.
0: Food trends like what?
1: Sardines.

0: sardines are back. 2026 yes. sardines. Okay. Everyone's doing the sardine diet.
1: I thought this was going to be like when people like turn like a focaccia bread into a bread bowl.
2: Right, right. Like there was a new air fryer or something.
0: No, this is even better. The sardines are everywhere.
2: Okay.
0: So the cans have been like rebranded and they're kind of colorful. They actually look like a really pretty colorful tattoos. And people are eating them because they're high in protein.
2: Sure.
0: And they're a quick way to put oil and fish in your body, which is excellent for you.
1: So is salmon.
0: Well, this is sardines, sweetie. So,
1: do you eat sardines? I've never seen you.
0: I don't, but now I'm curious. I mean, I went through like 100 sardine recipes.
1: I think first time that I ever encountered anyone eating sardine in person was Jordan's father on a pizza.
2: He does anchovies.
1: Yeah. Anchovies. And he only does it, not even because he loves it. He does it so people won't touch his food.
2: Exactly.
1: Yeah. Like it's more of a repellent.
2: It's a territorial thing.
1: Yeah. I just really don't know anyone that's like, you know,
0: The tin fish craze is here. So you peel back the tin fish. Okay. You put it in the bowl. And then a lot of people are adding lemon juice, some hot honey, a little bit of salt, mixing it all up and just scooping up those little buggers.
2: So it's like the new tuna, basically.
0: It is. Yeah. It is.
1: You're making like a poor man's crudo, basically.
2: Yeah. Uh-huh. Okay.
1: But I sounded so pretentious when I said that.
3: Delicious.
0: But it sounds really delicious. And I thought at first, you know, sometimes when you peel back that tin can, you see the eyes.
2: Yeah.
0: And that's kind of scary. I don't want that. Yeah. But they're kind of coming out with these beautiful cans. Look, next time you're in the grocery store, look at these cans of tin fish. It's amazing.
1: The only fish I want, I'm just going to lean into the pretentious attitude. The only fish I want coming out of a tin is caviar. That's it. Yes. I don't need it canned. I don't, if we prepare for the end of the world, the last thing on my list is making sure we have shelf stable sardines.
2: Okay.
3: Listen, tin fish isn't cheap.
0: Thank you.
1: How much are sardines?
2: It depends.
3: Like, it can range.
1: In my head, they're like 43 cents.
2: And no. I don't think anything is that cheap anymore. But yeah, you can get cheap sardines. You can get higher end sardines. I feel like, you know, like anything else. But I have seen the trend of the tins themselves becoming a lot more popular and collector's items.
0: Yep.
2: Yeah, it's... I feel like it was a lot more common in like coastal European cities where they were doing this. And now that's starting to come over to this side of the pond. And everybody's like, oh, we got to jump on this new craze.
1: It's very misguided. But like I see a half open tin of sardines and someone just mouthing them one at a time.
2: Oh, like chips.
1: And I think like the old cartoon depiction of a hobo. Like with like a red handkerchief on a stick
2: riding
1: the back of a boxcar on a train. That's what he snacks on.
0: Well, I need you to start looking differently because when you look at these recipes, they look amazing. Sure. They look you dip some crusty bread in there and put the little sardine dip there. And I was like, wow, that looks... And people are doing it in Europe, by the way, for breakfast because it's such a high protein treat for your kids.
1: Honestly, that's the only way you're going to get me to eat this because I'll be like, I'll probably choose that or at least try it over eggs because I'm not a breakfast person.
2: I was going to say it's probably closer to lox for you.
1: Yeah.
0: Okay, let's do that
1: This worries
0: for you.
1: Me because like, you know how like everyone's like, oh, when you go back and visit your parents, you love a good home-cooked meal. And my mom she's an excellent cook, but with very specific recipes.
2: Sure, yeah.
1: But you like to experiment as of late, mom. And I swear, if I come home for Sunday dinner and you just give me a bowl of sardines, I'm like, I'm turning around.
2: It comes in a tin. You don't even need a bowl.
1: Give it to the dogs.
0: No, I think you're going to like this recipe. I'm going to try it.
1: That means she's doing it, right?
2: Like, she's going to do it.
1: All right. Mom's hot take. Sardines are in. Tuna out. It's XYZ. We're there, Zachary. Mom's hot take. 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It's better over here. 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

0: Phoebe Bridgers is doing a very admirable thing, but a very confusing thing.
1: Sure, yes. So
0: all of the headlines say that she's a major artist, if you don't know who she is, but she's playing Madison Square Garden.
2: Yeah.
0: After doing a series of small intimate shows. There's a caveat. You can't bring your phone into the show. Can't be on the recording devices.
1: Mm-hmm. No.
0: Also, it's only going to cost you $1 to get in there if you win a ticket.
1: If you right. win the raffle.
0: Yeah.
1: Yes.
0: Now, this was basically saying, hey, all the proceeds are then going to go on to benefit the Community Justice Exchange's Immigration Bond Freedom Fund.
1: Yes.
0: A very long name.
2: Yeah.
0: But in my head, I'm like, okay, so only $33,000 basically, or whatever like the cap is at Madison.
2: Sure, yeah.
0: No, this is being phrased weird. If you pay $1 to enter the raffle, basically,
1: yes.
0: all of that money is getting donated once she recoups, you know, stage costs and stuff.
1: Sure.
0: So she's doing a free show. You're entering for the chance to be there for a
1: right, but because of that, that means that 50, 70, 100,000 people sure. could all donate $1.
0: Yeah.
1: So it would essentially be more. That just doesn't guarantee your chance of ticket.
0: Sure. Clunky.
1: Yeah, a lot was going on there. Hey, a lot was going
2: my
1: on.
2: My brain.
0: Hey, and donate $1 for your chance to go to a free Phoebe Bridgers
1: yes,
0: show.
1: Yes.
0: I feel like that would have been
2: right.
0: so much
1: up right there.
2: Right.

0: McDonald's is making kind of a Happy Meal for adults with the World Cup meals.
1: Yeah, it's not kind of a Happy Meal. It's a Happy Meal for adults, literally. You get a World Cup cup with some of the greatest soccer players or football, wherever you're at, on the cup. And they've got like the collectibles. There's one with David Beckham. There's one with Ronaldinho. They've got like 10 or so of them.
0: What makes that inherently for adults, though?
1: Because the meal sizes are larger. So they've got a Big Mac meal for you, or they've got a 10-piece nugget
0: meal.
1: You
0: could be a Husky kid and still want the full-size food.
2: Oh, true. You know what?
1: No, but this is, I'm seeing the glass half full. I wanted the adult meal when I was like 8, 9 years old.
2: I mean, I think it's marketed towards adults.
1: Yeah,
2: for sure.
0: Yeah, but in my head, I'm like, there's a lot of youth like soccer fans though. Like, what would make this an adult Happy Meal? Is like, is it filled with beer?
1: Eric,
0: that's what I
2: got. I see where you were going with that.
1: McDonald's does not do that.
2: Hey, Taco Bell has margaritas.
0: Thank you, Audrey.
1: That's Cantina. Okay,
0: I want McDonald's McDraft.
1: You want a McGrowler?

0: McDonald's is making kind of a Happy Meal for adults with the World Cup meals.
1: Yeah, it's not kind of a Happy Meal. It's a Happy Meal for adults, literally. You get a World Cup cup with some of the greatest soccer players or football, wherever you're at, on the cup. And they've got like the collectibles. There's one with David Beckham. There's one with Ronaldinho. They've got like 10 or so of them.
0: What makes that inherently for adults, though?
1: Because the meal sizes are larger. So they've got a Big Mac meal for you, or they've got a 10-piece nugget meal.
0: You could be a Husky kid and still want the full-size food.
2: Oh, true. No,
1: but this is, I'm seeing the glass half full. I wanted the adult meal when I was like 8, 9 years old.
2: I mean, I think it's marketed towards adults. Yeah.
0: Yeah, but in my head, I'm like, there's a lot of youth like soccer fans, though. Like, what would make this an adult Happy Meal is like, is it filled with beer?
1: Eric,
0: that's what I
2: got. I see where you were going with that.
1: McDonald's does not do that.
2: Hey, Taco Bell has margaritas.
0: Thank you, Audrey. That's true. And Tina. Okay. I want McDonald's McDraft.
1: You want a McGrowler?
3: 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This Friday, you should see the things we do. 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

0: Dopher Dad is back with Star 105.5. Still trying to figure out what Dad wants for Father's Day? 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
1: nothing.
0: Whatever. 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Woo-hoo! 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
0: 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From 80s anthems to 90s bangers to early 2000 hits that still go hard. Woo! 5 hours with Gary the Bagel Guy. 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
0: 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Between the school drop-off, the Target run, and Mom, what's for dinner? Take a little time for you.
1: Yeah. 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

0: 105.5 is going all in on Taylor at 5 minutes past every hour. Hear the brand new Taylor Swift song from Toy Story 5. Then stick around as we rewind through the years with Taylor favorites from all the eras. New Taylor. Classic Taylor. Every hour at 5 after, it's Tay Story 5. 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

0: more spontaneous, unplanned fun.
1: We're going to talk road trips throughout the morning and having fun for Throwback Thursday. It is that time. So a road trip that you took with your family and went somewhere in the summertime, where

0: All right, so those summer road trips that you took with the family, for me, the one that sticks out the most, it was the furthest we went as a family, was the Upper Peninsula of Michigan.
1: Mm-hmm.
0: So we went to the UP on Lake Superior. We saw all the rock formations and all the sites.
1: And it was the whole Cicero group that went.
0: Yeah. It was actually, okay. It was my parents before they divorced.
1: Right.
0: And it was a summer, probably like right after school got out, this time of the year that we're talking about. And it was in the Chevy Astro van that we had.
1: I was just going to ask, yep, what vehicle did you, yep, take? Because three boys in like a small vehicle probably would be, you know, a disaster.
0: Yeah, the Astro van wasn't as big as like a conversion,
1: uh-huh,
0: van.
1: Yeah.
0: But it did the job to get to the UP. And that's, for me, the most memorable. We did post on the Star Facebook. You can text the 800 line or call 800-861-1055. We'll play some road trip and music today as part of this throwback too. So what about you and your family, Tina?
1: I mean, gosh, the only road trip that I vividly remember is going to be Tampa, Florida, when we went to go visit my grandpa at the time. And it was all of us. So it was me and my two younger sisters, and we drove down to Florida, which is already a very long
0: that
1: drive.
0: That is a trip I've never, yeah, taken with my children. And I never did. I mean, the UP, for me, that was like the furthest. I know we went to Nebraska to visit my aunt and uncle, but I was like too young, and
1: right,
0: I don't even remember that.
1: Right.
0: Well, I've seen, yeah, pictures of it from like the early 80s, very early 80s, but I don't remember that at
1: well,
0: all.
1: Well, how old, so, were you when you went to Michigan?
0: Probably like 11 or 12, maybe.
1: Yeah, because then, so, you start to remember, yeah, all, right, of the trips, right, that you take. Exactly. Yeah.
0: So road tripping, and you can tell us a story on the Star social channels. Hit up our 800 text line, 800-861-1055, when you get a second. And we'll play some road tripping music today.
1: Yes, please.
0: As part of TBT as well. So you guys packed in a car. What were you driving for vacation? What was Joski, you know, packing? Joski, Tina's dad, had to pack up, of course, you know, Barb, your

0: And then the three girls to drive to Florida. What were you guys driving at the time?
1: It was a maroon Buick Skylark. So it was a car. Like, it was not an SUV.
0: Wow.
1: So there were three girls in the back. And I'm pretty sure at one point, I remember my sister Julie saying that we kicked her to the floor and she had to sleep on the floor of the car.
0: I mean, when you're the youngest, that's what happens.
1: That's what she remembers about the trip.
0: Yeah, it's survival of the fittest. My goodness. Yeah. A Buick Skylark. Probably like back then, even it was $7,000 in gas. You might as well just flown at the time.
1: Totally.
0: And then trying to pack everything up.
1: Yes.
0: And you know, when you leave to come home from vacation, to pack the car up, it's not as efficient as when you pack to go somewhere. You are just throwing stuff, like you're probably sitting on suitcases and stuff on the way home, on the road trip.
1: Well, not only are you bringing souvenirs home, but we went to Florida, so oranges, we probably had, I'm not kidding you, we had oranges sitting in our laps, just random oranges everywhere.
0: Oh my gosh.
1: On our way back, like a suitcase full of them, and we're just holding oranges for like a 24-hour drive back home.
0: Yeah, you probably that was your pillow on the way home on a road trip.
1: Exactly.
0: All right, we're talking road trips. We're telling our stories. You tell yours. Two-way street. Hit us up on social. The 800 line, 800-861-1055.
2: Hey, Malcolm Ward. Can we go thrift shopping?
3: What? What? What? What? What? What? What? What? What? What? What? What? What? What? What? What? What? What? What? What? What? What? What? What? What? What? What? What? What? What? What? What? What? What? What? What? What? What? What? What? What? What? What? What? What? What? What? What? What? What? What? What? What? What? What? What? What? What? What? What? What? What? What? What? What? What? What? What? What? What? What? What? What? What? What? What? What? What? What? What? What? What? What? What? What? What? What? What? What? What? What? What? What? What? What? What? What? What? What? What? What? What? What? What? What? What? What? What? What? What? What? What? What? What? What? What? What? What? What? What? What? What? What? What? What? What? What? What? What? What? What? What? What? What? What? What? What? What? What? What? What? What? What? What? What? What? What? What? What? What? What? What? What? What? What? What? What? What? What? What? What? What? What? What? What? What? What? What? What? What? What? What? What? What? What? What? What? What? What? What? What? What? What? What? What? What? What? What? What?

0: summer road tripping.
1: Is that your grandma's coat?
0: Joe and Tina, speaking of, Heather posted that she would drive to Idaho with the family for summers.
2: Yeah, we're getting some great comments already.
0: Yeah, and we'll be reading those on the air throughout the day. It's a two-way street. We tell our stories of road tripping, you tell yours, and we have some fun with it. We do have a huge concert experience for you. We'll tell you what that

0: Yeah, I know that it's going to be hot, like especially next week if you're looking ahead at the weather across the burbs of Chicago. Like,
1: yeah, it's supposed to be 90 next week.
0: I know. My son Adam was pointing it out as he, you know, he's headed to work. He's working outside as a carpenter. And he's also going to go to a Sox game next week. So
1: he
0: goes, dude, it is going to be like really hot. And he pointed out the UV index to me is supposed to be like 8 or 9 next week.
1: Yes.
0: And he goes, when Tina does the weather, make sure she says to wear sunscreen.
1: See?
0: As part of it. So
1: I like this. And I will. Yeah. I will do that PSA every single time.
0: But also allergies are making you feel like someone has taken their fist and is like smashing your face in.
1: I know.
0: My goodness, man.
1: They're saying that today is supposed to feel just as hot as next week because the humidity is going to go down a little bit today. But next week, we're going to have some rain and thunderstorms and the humidity is going to be higher up there.
0: Well, I hate to say it, but we probably could use the rain is what people are going to be saying.
1: That's such an adult, like manly.
0: I know. It's not even like
1: we could really use the rain.
0: That's every guy USA, right? Like at their house and the grass is looking a little bit depleted. Right. Yes. And then when it rains, we stand at the door. We've all seen the memes floating around social.
1: Right.
0: Every dad just stands there and he'll say, we needed this. We could really use the rain. The grass needed this, whatever it is. And then
1: if
0: it's a severe storm, we stand outside and just watch the tornado come at us and everything else.
1: You've completely gone into that bracket of your life.
0: Yeah, right. This is adulting Midwest dad. It's just every stereotypical thing that you would expect to happen is definitely happening.
1: You just stepped into that. Yeah.
0: Yep. And the allergies are just brutal. Like I can feel my face. And after I did a bunch of yard work, I know all the pollen and all the stuff like running around. Mm-hmm.
1: Are you taking stuff for allergies or no?
0: I didn't. I should. Like right now, I feel like there's stuff just caked in my eyes. I keep rubbing my eyes. It's like somebody threw sand in them or something.
1: I know. Well, our youngest Haley has like very bad seasonal allergies in the summer. So she has to take something every single day at the same time. Every single day.
0: To make sure.
1: Otherwise, she is miserable.
0: Well, you know that they're real for the little one because because school is out.
1: Right.
0: And normally something like that would come up where she doesn't want to go to school.
1: Totally.
0: Yeah. All right. It's Joe and Tina, Star Morning Show. Coming up in just a couple of minutes, the impossible question. We have an early prize.
1: Yes, you can go to Milwaukee Summerfest, see over 600 bands this season.
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2: 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It's Tina Bree from

0: 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I had a little mishap with my shoe the other day. 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
5: Star suburban weather.
0: We've got a warm one today in the northwest burbs, partly sunny and a high of 83. And then going into the weekend, Friday, 77. So it's going to be a little cooler, but we do have some thunderstorms on the horizon.
6: 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The impossible question is happening. It's Joe and Tina. Majority of us use the same one of these for our cell phones, usually three options, or you have to adapt. Get your guess in. 800-861-1055.

0: Impossible question is happening. Tina got her guess in. Majority of us use the same one of these when it comes to our cell phone. Usually there's only three options or you have to adapt. You had guessed your cell phone provider.
1: Yes.
0: And we do have an early prize for you.
1: We have a pair of tickets for Milwaukee Summerfest. It's going to be starting on June 18th already.
0: Hello, Joe and Tina. What's your guess for this one?
2: Hey, is it the charging cable?
0: It's not the charging cable. Another good guess, but not it. Thanks, man. Hello, Joe and Tina. What's your guess?
3: The brand of phone, like Samsung, Apple, or Google.
0: Another good guess, but not what we're looking for. Thank you. Appreciate it. All right, these are good guesses for sure. It has nothing to do with the provider, what type of phone it is. It has to do with storage and not the space on your phone. Nothing.
1: Okay. I know, like, all about that.
0: I know. You run out for pictures yeah. and video, but you just upgraded.
1: Yes.
0: But it has to do with storage of your phone as you're making your way through the day. Majority of us are going to use the same one of these. Usually three options. Sometimes for the ladies, you don't have any of these, so you adapt. 800-861-1055.

0: The impossible question. Majority of us use the same one of these when it comes to our cell phone. Usually there's three options and then you have to adapt. And mostly for ladies, you would have to adapt on this one. Hello, Joe and Tina. What is your guess for this one?
1: Is it the password?
0: It's not the password. Not what we're looking for. This has to do, and I mentioned it earlier, with storage and not so much the storage on your phone, Tina, like
2: right. You're
0: out of space for pictures and videos and everything else, but where you store your phone. All right. I mean, without giving you the answer, that's the best I can do.
2: Got it.
0: Our number is 800-861-1055, 800-861-1055. And usually it's on the right. So another hint, if you want these Milwaukee Summerfest tickets, a lot of bands are going to be playing up there.
2: Honestly, there's Spin Doctors, Candlebox, Lisa Loeb, Sister Hazel is going to be at Summerfest this year.
0: 800-861-1055. Anything coming in on the text line? Did anyone get it right? Because you can text us during the show. So are people getting it?
2: Not quite yet.
0: Okay. To win the prize, though, you got to get on the air, 800-861-1055. It's Joe and Tina. What is your guess for this one?
1: Is it the car phone holder?
0: No, but it does have to do with holding storage of your phone on your person. I'm trying to wrap this thing up here. So majority of people will use the one on the right for this. What are you doing with your phone?
1: Pocket.
0: Yes, that's
1: it. Which pocket?
0: That's it. That's it. Majority
1: Thanks
0: of us.
1: For the hint.
0: Yeah.
2: We just got a bunch of text messages in right now.
0: Yeah. Majority of people will use their right pocket to store their cell phone. Usually there's only three options, like left pocket, right pocket, back pocket is your option. So, Tina, what are you?
2: I would probably put it in my right back pocket.
0: Right back.
2: Yes.
0: I'm left pocket.
2: Because
0: I'm
2: because you're a lefty.
0: Yes. What about you? Where do you mainly keep your cell?
1: I'm a righty, so mine's my right back pocket.
0: Right.
1: Or my hoodie pocket if I'm wearing a hoodie.
0: See, that's the...
2: there we go.
0: That's where you have to adapt. Like, a lot of times, ladies, maybe if you have yoga pants on or whatever you call them.
2: Where we have no pockets.
0: Right, no pockets. You're just putting...
1: little pockets.
2: Yes. The little pockets are the worst. It's like, what do they think we can hold in there?
0: Nothing. You're supposed to put like a key in there or something, right? So, I don't know. Why is that? Like, why did designers... I don't understand that. Designers of pants decided that ladies don't need full-size pockets. That's strange, isn't it?
2: I agree 100% on that.
0: Like, what are you supposed to put?
1: I think it's society's sense of beauty. Like, it makes it you look bulkier if you have big pockets.
0: So it has to do with, like, with smaller pockets, you look smaller?
2: We always want to look thinner.
1: That's what I think.
0: There's too much.
1: I could be wrong.
0: There's too much material. It's making me look like I have, like, extra baggage or something.
2: Exactly.
0: Well, I mean, some might want a little padding on the booty, though. You know what I mean?
2: Yes, like, right? You know, yeah, that's accessible.

0: nowadays.
1: All right, listen, we're going to set you up with these tickets for Milwaukee Summerfest, okay?
2: That's awesome. Thank you so much.
1: Thank you. Thanks for listening. Hold on just one second.
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0: Star 105.5, Joe and Tina BTS is going to be in Baltimore. We want to send you there, hotel, airfare included. And this is going to start at 8 o'clock. You're going to be able to get your keywords for the big ticket takeoff.
1: Yeah, so we're going to give them to every single hour. Once you get them, you will text them to our text line. And the more keywords you get, the better chance it is for you to win these tickets.
0: I ran into a mom yesterday who said her daughter is dying to get one of these big ticket takeoffs.
1: I bet.
0: She was excited about Bruno Mars, Harry Styles, Ariana Grande, but the BTS apparently is like next level to go see them in concert, because they disappeared for a bit because of where they're from, South Korea. They had to do their military service.
1: Mm-hmm.
0: It's like a requirement when you live there.
1: Yeah.
0: And now the band is back. They got their new song. Swim is out, other songs. And this will be a huge show in Baltimore. And I've never been. I've heard great things about not only the food, but about the city in general.
1: Well, yeah. Imagine this being your first time seeing BTS and also being in Baltimore. Like, we're going to give you hotel and airfare and to see the show with somebody special.
0: Yeah, it's about that experience. We're trying to hook you up with it. So you start to get your keywords for the big ticket takeoff coming up in just a smidge over an hour, 8 a.m. And that will run through 5 p.m. Jillian Bass, who's on after us, and then Hannah B. in the afternoon for BTS in Baltimore.
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0: Star 105.5, Joe and Tina. Oh my gosh, the video that your husband sent me yesterday of a box of Wheat Thins, but there was nothing left in it. Like, how does that... Well, you know what? I'm not going to ask how it happens because I've had similar stuff happen with teenagers at home.
1: Yeah, it's called kids.
0: But it was a massive, like, family-sized box of Wheat Thins.
1: Correct.
0: And as I'm watching the video, I go, is there, like, a mouse in there? Or, like, what happened? And he opens the lid up. We got to post that. And there's nothing in there.
1: No.
0: Like, nothing at all. Not even a bag is in there. Like, no crumbs, nothing.
1: No.
0: So whomever it was at your home took the bag, left the empty box, and had their way with those Wheat Thins.
1: What's even worse is they put the box in the pantry. So the empty box
0: right.
1: is put into the pantry. Because I imagine you have to take the box out of the pantry.
0: Right.
1: Then take the time to take the, you know, clear bag that is holding the food in it. And then
0: put it back.
1: Put the empty box
0: yes.
1: back in the pantry.
0: Yes. Like, what is that? What is this?
1: So we have no idea who did it. We did not even talk to the girls. We didn't ask them because he goes, you got to be kidding me. And I go, what? And he starts rolling the video and I go, okay, you want a little snack? And then he looks in the box and it's empty.
0: Like, could you see this happening at your house? Because I could.
1: Absolutely.
0: 100% I could see it happening. So do you know between your two girls who it was that did this? Because I can tell you right now who's going to take the blame for it. It is not your oldest. It's the little one. It's
1: so
0: Haley, the little
1: one.
0: What do
1: you think is going to happen? I honestly,
0: yeah,
1: I'm not sure who it is because they both like to do a little midnight snacking. They
0: yes.
1: get that. They get that from my husband.
0: Yeah.
1: So I have a feeling we're going to find a bag of Wheat Thins in one of their rooms, but I'm not sure if they're going to blame one another or if somebody is going to cop to it.
0: Yeah, I have a feeling that, well, I just think it's the little one. I'm sorry, Haley. I love you. I do, but I could just see her doing that. It seems like a very Haley thing. I can't see Maya doing it.
1: Maya is very responsible.
0: You know what? Yeah. I can't see her doing that. Who do you think it was?
1: Honestly, why do I have a feeling that it was Maya?
0: Really?
1: Yes.
0: So maybe she knows that the little one is going to take the heat for it.
1: I'm not. I wish that they were up. I should probably text them. I wonder if they would answer.
0: I mean, if we tried to call the little one, would she cop to it?
1: Probably
0: not.
1: Would
0: she come up? She's going to be a lawyer, that girl.
1: She is.
0: She will argue her way out of everything.
1: Yeah, she will come up with something.
0: She just turned 17. Well, last week.
1: Yeah.
0: Well, last week on Tuesday.
1: I wonder if she has to get up early today.
0: Man, if she answers, I'm going to be shocked.
1: Me too.
0: Would Maya answer? Because we could do like order of elimination.
1: Maya might be up.
0: There's no little one that's going to answer.
2: Your call has been forwarded to voicemail.
0: Yeah. No, that's not going to happen. Did Justin ask the girls?
1: No, he did not. No, and I have not checked their rooms to see if the evidence was left in there.
0: It's probably laying there.
1: Right.
0: It's probably just laying there.
1: Now, they both could be the culprits because they do like to, like, at the end of the night, they go into one another's room and they
0: just
1: sit
0: hang
1: there
0: out.
1: And just hang out together.
0: Yeah.
1: So it could have been both of them.
0: I'm going to call Maya and see. I mean, I can't see it being her. I would be disappointed almost if it was
3: Hi.
0: Her.
3: If you record your name and reason for calling,
0: really?
3: I'll see if this person is available.
1: Oh.
0: Maya, it's Joe and Tina.
1: And me. Hi.
0: Yeah. Pick up.
1: Let's see if she answers.
0: Is that it?
1: I don't know.
0: I hung up. I'm an idiot.
1: I can text them. Both.
0: I hung up. Well, we're committed to calling
1: yeah,
0: them.
1: Yeah, I know.
0: If you text them, they might get sus.
1: I just want to tell them to answer the phone.
0: The little one is dead to the world. I mean,
1: yeah.
0: Now that she doesn't have to get up
3: if
0: for
3: you
0: school.
3: Record your name and reason for calling, I'll see if this person is available.
0: Maya, it's Joe and Tina. Okay. Hello. All right.
1: I think she hung up on us.
0: She hit the button on us. All right. Yeah. Well,
1: I got to tell her to answer.
0: That mystery may never be solved, I guess. We'll find out. Just see if, Yeah, don't give away what we're talking about.
1: No,
0: though,
1: I'm not. I just said it's us calling.
0: Yeah, I want to get their true reaction to it.
1: Because it is early, but Maya gets up to go to the gym, and I think they're babysitting this week. I don't know if Haley's working or not. I should know their schedule.
0: All right, we'll try to get a hold of them. Just, you know, see if they're up and say we're going to call.
1: Yes.
0: They may not recognize the number.
1: They
0: don't. That's probably why.
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4: 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Joe and Tina are back.
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0: took the plastic bag and then put the empty box back in.
1: Right. So when somebody goes to grab the Wheat Thins, there's nothing in it.
0: I know. So I could see that happening. Yes. Teenagers in the house. And Maya, yeah. I know Maya's 20 now, so yes. She's not technically a teenager. But either way,
1: yeah.
0: I feel like there's no way it was her. Like, I would be really disappointed if it
1: honestly,
0: was her.
1: Honestly, yeah. I'm just not sure who yeah. did it, but we need to get to the bottom of it.
0: Because the little one who just turned 17, like that to me, I hate saying it, little one, yeah. is like the behavior that she would definitely do. Yeah. So we'll see. It's dark.

0: Joe and Tina, Star 105.5. Yeah, empty containers, water bottles, and in this case, a Wheat Thins box that was the plastic bag of crackers taken and then empty box put back in Tina's pantry.
1: Yeah, so the video is posted on social right now, and I'm cracking up because Jennifer said this happens all the time. Sometimes empty containers are even left in the refrigerator.
0: There you go.
1: She goes, it's like, why?
0: So between your two girls, Maya and Haley, Maya's 20, Haley just turned 17.
1: We're leaning toward that Haley's the culprit.
0: Yeah, the little one. As we call her, the little one. When I first met Justin and the girls.
1: Yes.
0: And you would say Maya or you would say Haley.
1: Uh-huh.
0: And I would say, is that the little one?
1: The little one.
0: Yeah, the little one.
2: It's Hello? Her.
0: Maya.
1: Hi, good morning.
0: Hi.
2: Good morning.
0: So how were your Wheat Thins? Were the Wheat Thins good that you ate?
1: No,
0: and
1: don't,
0: left the empty box?
2: They weren't mine. They were Haley's.
0: Wait, whoa. Wow, Maya. You just sold your sister. You just sold your
2: sister. Because that's the third time I've been asked that question.
0: Oh, okay. All right. So did your dad ask you who left the empty Wheat Thins box?
2: Yeah. And he didn't believe me.
0: Oh, boy.
1: Oh.
0: He did it? Did he give you the third degree?
2: It was Haley.
1: So is the Wheat...
2: It was Haley. She... Sorry.
1: Is the Wheat Thins bag in Haley's room right now?
2: No, she left an empty bag in the pantry.
0: No, she left an empty...
2: I have no idea where it's at.
0: She left an empty box. The bag's not even in the box. It's just an empty cardboard box.
1: Yeah, she put the empty box in the pantry.
0: Yeah.
2: She said she was running late, so she's lucky that it even made it somewhere.
0: Oh, okay. So she's always running late, I feel like. Maya, yeah. I have to tell you that I defended you because I said there's no way that's Maya behavior.
1: That's
0: like that,
1: because she's so responsible.
0: That
1: that's
0: she
1: why.
0: Would take it. But
2: thank
0: also,
2: you, Joe.
0: See? But also, I'm kind of concerned that you threw your sister under the bus so quickly, too.
2: I just had to tell her to shut off her alarm, so I was annoyed at her.
0: Oh, okay. That's funny. So now we know
1: that
0: Haley's alarm is going off. Maya hears it from the room next door.
1: Exactly.
0: And has to go in there. And she's probably dead to the world in there. We tried to call her. And
2: she is.
0: Yeah. That's the whole school year for Tina and your dad and your mom, stepdad.
1: Oh, my gosh.
0: Trying to wake her from her slumber. So,
2: and then she's going to be mad that she didn't get to be on the phone call.
0: Well,
2: but she's sleeping.
0: This might end up being a Netflix special at some point.
1: Yeah.
2: Great.
0: Yeah.
2: Can't wait.
0: So Justin went to the pantry and there was an empty Wheat Thins box in there. The plastic bag was missing. And who was it? Was it the little one or was it Maya, the responsible older daughter? Who was it? And we find out that Maya sells her sister down the river right
1: away. Yeah, listen,
0: so.
1: People watch it.
2: Or plot twist, it's actually me and you guys don't even know.
0: Oh, the twist. Now you know she watches too many of the criminal investigation shows. When it's like, it's always the one that you least expect, the responsible older one. And she's in a room with the Wheat Thins bag busted. Too funny. All right, sweetie. We'll talk to you later.
1: All
0: Thank you.
1: I love you.
2: All right.
0: See ya.
2: Love you too.
0: Bye.
1: Bye.
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0: Joe and Tina, it's Star 105.5 Hollywood Quick Hits coming up. Only the good stuff here in just a few. And then at 8 a.m., so just about 24 minutes away,
1: we have BTS. We want to send you there. Airfare, hotel. It is a concert experience.
0: Yeah, the big ticket takeoff. You'll get keywords between 8 a.m. and 5 p.m. The more you enter, better your chances to go see BTS.

0: Well, there's rumors that are in the works of a biopic for Shania Twain.
1: That's interesting.
0: Yeah, which I think would be awesome. She has, it looks like next month, it is her 7th album, Little Miss Twain. So they're saying this is a perfect time for them to kind of follow her around and get a director that would want to do that.
1: Now, wait a second. I think they're both Canadian is why I'm thinking this. Mm-hmm. Is there a Celine Dion biopic? I feel like between the two.
0: You might be right because right? There were rumors that that was going to happen as well.
1: Hmm. Interesting. I mean, the Shania Twain story, I'm trying to think. Like Celine Dion, obviously mm-hmm. the adversity, her husband passing away,
0: right?
1: Her dealing with her vocal cord issues. What is the Shania Twain story? What is her overcoming? Did she have anything going on?
0: She
1: I know
0: did.
1: She had like Lyme disease, right?
0: Right, that and that also affected her singing ability for a little while there. And then there was something with her husband. I think that he was a producer of hers for a very long time, and then it went sour.
1: Yeah. Oh, mm-hmm. Yeah.
0: Yeah.
1: Shania Twain got Lyme disease after a tick bite horseback riding in 2003.
0: Mm-hmm.
1: It damaged the nerves connected to her vocal cords. Oh, wow.
0: Exactly.
1: Oh, my gosh. She had open throat surgery.
0: Yeah, see?
1: Dude, I am checking myself Why? For ticks right oh. now. Because I've been doing so much yard work, man. It's like the summer ticks. I hate it.
0: Yes.
1: Okay, so I love hearing stories about this. Like, Scary Movie franchise, they had a new one. The Wayans brothers produced it.
0: Mm-hmm.
1: Anna Faris has been featured in them.
0: Yes.
1: But Melissa Joan Hart was supposed to get that role for the original Scary Movie, and Anna Faris got it. I just love hearing stuff like that.
0: Oh, man.
1: She was probably really hot at the time for Sabrina the Teenage Witch and other shows she was on.
0: Yep.
1: But Anna Faris actually beat out Melissa Joan Hart.
0: Well, I mean, good for her because that kind of, you know, stepped her up a little bit then with the rest of her movies that she was doing.
1: Mm-hmm.
0: So if you remember Shia LaBeouf, he got into some trouble in New Orleans.
1: Well, yeah, he's got like little man syndrome where he wants to fight everybody. Basically.
0: Yeah, it was really bad. So he did plead guilty and he got 3 misdemeanor battery charges and he has to do, I guess, some sort of like alcohol treatment program. He's on probation.
1: I hope it's not in New Orleans because that would work against everything they're trying to do, right? Like, hey, you're going to have to come back to New Orleans and spend some time here to do your service.
0: Exactly.
1: Like that could turn into something bad. All right, and birthdays being celebrated by celebrities. Let's see. So the first one that I have is Noah Wiley.
0: Yes.
1: Noah Wiley. So I know he's in that new one called The Pit,
0: mm-hmm.
1: where he is in an emergency room, and
0: yes.
1: we remember him from ER as well.
0: Of course.
1: So how old is Noah Wiley today?
0: I'm going to say 50.
1: He's 55.
0: He is?
1: Yeah, 55.
0: Oh,
1: I know. It's like...
0: Yeah.
1: Think about that for a second. It throws you for a loop when you,
0: mm-hmm.
1: you hear how old people are turning, right?
0: Yes.
1: Next one. This is a big one. Angelina Jolie has a birthday today. Angelina Jolie with a birthday.
0: I think she's already 50. I'm going to say 52.
1: She's 51 today.
0: No, come
1: on. You're right there. And that's a look at the quick hits. Only the good stuff brought to you by the Bremmer Team, Keller Williams Success, for all your real estate needs online at bremmerteam.com or like and follow the Bremmer Team, Keller Williams Success on Facebook and Insta.
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0: Now a handful of minutes away from your chance to see BTS in Baltimore as part of the Big Ticket Takeoff. This is your final experience, airfare, hotel, and see them in Baltimore. This has been a wild ride. You know, we hooked you up with Harry Styles in New York, Bruno Mars, Tampa, Ariana Grande, and now BTS.
1: I mean, that's what it's all about, are these experiences. And now that we are almost full swing into summertime, yeah, you know, we want you to have these fun times with somebody. So that's why we're doing these fun experiences.
0: Yeah, and you will get keywords to text to our 800 number. You'll get a new one every single hour. So 8 a.m. through 5 p.m. Mm-hmm. Listen for your keywords here on the morning show. We'll have a few, then Jillian Bass right after us.
1: And then, of course, Hannah B. in the afternoon.
0: Yeah, Hannah has been busy house hunting. I don't know the latest, but I've heard her talking about it on the afternoon show.
1: She's doing adulting things. We're so proud of her.
0: Yeah, like her and her dude have been looking for houses in the area. And I wonder when they're, because they've been looking, I feel like, for a while now.
1: Well, it's such a process, too, when you're looking for a house, because you have, this is a big purchase and a big deal, so you have to make sure it's exactly what you want.
0: Yeah, it's not something that you do every single day.
1: Right, exactly.
0: A huge decision, but I know that she's asked us about a couple of different spots here in McHenry County, parts of Lake County, like about this or what about this. She almost was going to be my neighbor for a second.
1: We'd love to see her closer this way. Yeah.
0: Yeah. So it'll be, I can't wait for her to say something about, you know, what they've decided to do. Cause I know it's, and you know, many of us remember the stress and excitement. It's like both of those things experienced when
1: I know it's like, why does it have to be one? And you know, why does it have to go together? Stress and excitement.
0: Because, you know, it's a huge decision. Yeah, like it you is. Just said. So we'll see what Hannah does. And those keywords will start coming up in just a couple of minutes on Star for BTS in Baltimore.
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0: BTS in Baltimore, big ticket takeoff, your final chance here to get this experience and see them. If you text this word, it's a keyword we're going to give out every hour throughout the day today. So what is the first word?
1: So the 8 a.m. keyword is time, T-I-M-E. Time.
0: All right. So you're going to text that word to 800-861-1055, 800-861-1055, and have an opportunity to see BTS in Baltimore, Airfare Hotel, and the experience will be yours. The word once again is
1: time.

0: Yeah, we are going to have her new song starting tomorrow. That's going to be featured in Toy Story 5, Taylor Swift. That's
1: so exciting.
0: Yeah, we'll be playing it tomorrow and all weekend long. There's going to be the new song from Taylor Swift from Toy Story 5, and then more of any of the hit songs from Taylor Swift.
1: Yeah, so like it'll a be classic fun. Tay-Tay.
0: Yeah, it'll be a fun weekend. Got a couple of lines going here, and the phone's always open, 800-861-1055. What's up? It's Joe and Tina. What's going on? Hello?
2: Oh.
0: Yeah, hi.
2: Hi, I guess I was calling Pat.
0: What were you calling for?
2: I was calling Pat.
0: Oh, you're calling Pat, you said.
2: Yes.
0: Oh, no, this is not Pat. This is Star 105.5. It's a radio show in the
2: Burbs. Wait a minute. Yes, you're the ones I did. Yes.
0: Oh, okay. Well, I'm Joe and Tina is here. What's going on?
2: No. I guess I was sending you the keyword.
0: Oh, time. Yeah. No, the keyword. But you got to text it. I think maybe you mistakenly called us, possibly.
2: Yes, I mistakenly called you. I'm sorry.
0: No, don't. It's fine.
2: Doggone it.
0: So the keyword is time for the BTS tickets for Baltimore. T-I-M-E. Time is the keyword. So just, you know, go to, what kind of phone do you use?
2: iPhone.
0: Okay, so just go to your text message and then put 800-861-1055, same number, and then text that word for a chance to win, okay?
2: Okay, doggone it, sorry.
0: Don't be sorry.
1: It's okay, nice to talk with you.
0: Yeah, we'll talk to you soon, okay?
2: Okay, all right. I hope so, bye.
0: Bye. All right, so yeah.
1: Got to the bottom of that?
0: Yeah. It's Pat? No, Pat. But, yeah, all you have to do is text the number. Hello? Okay. All right. The phone rang again.
1: Yeah.
0: It's like, are we doing this again? What's going on here?
1: Yeah.
0: So, all right, just to recap, Big Ticket Takeoff is happening. BTS in Baltimore. Airfare Hotel is taken care of, and you just got to text the word again.
1: Is time, T-I-M-E, so time for this entire hour until 9 o'clock.
0: Yeah, and then we'll give you another keyword in the 9 o'clock hour, then Jillian will have them 10 a.m. on, and Hannah B. in the afternoon to go see BTS in Baltimore. That was funny. So Tom just texted us and said, I thought she was going to say it's a rotary phone. Oh, come on, Tom. Oh. I mean, yeah, we can't text on that, right?
1: I don't think so.
0: It's funny enough, there's an old Jerry Seinfeld bit where he's talking about the phone number.
1: Yes.
0: What we now know as the hashtag.
1: Correct.
0: And how that was known, it's like the tic-tac-toe that you would do on there.
1: The tic-tac-toe pound and then hashtag.
0: The pound sign, yeah. Uh-huh. It's not a pound sign anymore. It's a hashtag. If you think of it as a pound sign, you probably need to take some baby aspirin.
1: I was going to say, you're a little bit older, yeah.
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0: road tripping, we said we were going to talk about it for Throwback Thursday. We talked to Jake yesterday, Jake and Tabitha, taking their three kids under five to Branson, Missouri this weekend.
1: I know. I wonder how they're doing. I feel like we need to check in with them daily.
0: Yeah. Well, we did around this time yesterday, and he said that he hasn't done a whole lot as of yet. Tabitha's been doing the work.
1: All, yeah, it's his wife. Yeah.
0: For Throwback Thursday, we were talking about road trips. We remember his taken as a kid, and then asking you about yours and telling us a story. We'll read some of those comments from our 800 text line and social next.

0: Star 105.5, it's our throwback theme for the day, family vacations that you went on. Joe and Tina, it's the Star Morning Show. We not only have some 800 text line responses to get to, but also on the Star Facebook page and Instagram, too.
1: Yeah, there's a lot. Megan said every summer we would road trip to Long Island, New York. My sister and I love stopping in Ohio. And she said we had just such a great time. And it's, you know, good memories that she'll always remember.
0: Yeah, we mentioned I went to the Upper Peninsula of Michigan. That was like the most memorable for me. We didn't go far. You would be fancy going to Florida with your mom and dad, driving to Florida, you, your parents, and your two sisters.
1: Yeah, wow. That was like the big, honestly, the big vacation I remember taking. Other than that, we might have done like a Wisconsin Dells here and there, but yeah, that was about it.
0: Yeah, Alice said nowhere, we were too poor. So that was something, you know, that's why we stayed around here,
1: yeah,
0: right?
1: Exactly.
0: We ended up, you know, going to Wisconsin was like, that was a vacation, going to my aunt and uncle's house.
1: Absolutely.
0: Allison said St. Louis, and then getting the St. Louis Arch and riding up to the top in those little elevator pool pods. Remember a skinny, scrawny guy riding up with me, my mom and my dad, and he looked at us and commented that we were all stuck in here like sardines in a can. Kind of freaked me out.
1: Like, that's what she remembers.
0: I've never been to the Arch before. Yeah, and she put up a meme that says, we survived road trips without headphones or tablets. That's funny.
1: Exact. That is a very true statement right there. Mary said, as a kid, we would go camping near Marcellus. How do you say that? Every year, I absolutely hate camping as an adult.
0: I'm not sure where that was. But yeah, that's one of those things. You have a bad experience camping?
1: Yeah.
0: I did. We went on the Wisconsin River one year and canoeing, and it was camping, nothing fancy. There were tents. There was, you know, there was no bathrooms, no shower, nothing. Stuff was cooked over the fire.
1: Right. No air mattresses, nothing. Like, you slept in the tent on the ground in your sleeping bag.
0: I remember being miserable. I remember being miserable on that trip. It was just awful, like canoeing down the river. I think the canoe tipped at one point.
1: The canoeing, like, it was just, sounds fun. Like, doing all the outdoorsy stuff sounds great, but I need, you know, a bed or an air mattress in my tent.
0: No, there was none of that at all. So, yeah, that's our throwback theme. Thanks to ASAP Garage Door Repair in Huntley. You can continue to comment. We'll read those on the air. We'll do our scroll call coming up a little bit later. And hit us up on our 800 text line anytime as well. Speaking of which, if you want to go ahead and text for the experience to see BTS in Boston as part of the Big Ticket Takeoff, that keyword is
1: time, T-I-M-E, and you will text that to 800-861-1055.
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5: Star Suburban Weather.
6: We've got a warm day ahead of us, high of 83. Tomorrow, 76 with some possible storms. And around 1 o'clock today will be the highest UV at about 7. And as always, wear your sunscreen.
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0: It's on the empty Wheat Thins box that, while we allege your youngest was responsible for taking the bag, leaving the empty box in the pantry.
1: At least that we are not alone with this. It happens in other households too.
0: Yeah, looking through those comments on there on our social, Facebook, Insta, follow along anytime. It's Joe and Tina on Star 102.5.

0: Joe and Tina, Star 105.5. You still have time for that 8 o'clock keyword to see BTS in Baltimore, taking care of airfare and hotel. It's part of the big ticket takeoff. You'll get keywords from now through 5 p.m. And this is an awesome experience. The keyword for the 8 o'clock hour is...
1: time. T-I-M-E. Time. And we spell it because spelling does matter for it to count when you text it.
0: Yeah, to 800-861-1055. 800-861-1055. Didn't know this about one of the beaches in the area. They do open water swim, and it starts today at Three Oaks Recreation in Crystal Lake.
1: Oh, today is a good day for it.
0: Yeah, fairly new for one of the beaches in the area. Mm-hmm. I remember when they started building it, what was it, about 15 years ago or so?
1: Has it been that long? Like,
0: yeah, forever ago.
1: Oh, my gosh.
0: So open water swim is distance swimming beyond the boundaries of the swim beach on select dates and times. So basically, and Three Oaks is massive, you could swim the whole area. I don't know if you would call it a lake, but whatever mm-hmm. you want to call it.
1: Right, like past the buoys or whatever. Yes, they normally, yeah, you know, close it off first. Yes, exactly.
0: And I was just thinking, like, how cold the water probably is. Even, you know, it's June, uh-huh, but it's probably cold, but someone's going to get out there and do some distance swimming at Three Oaks and Crystal Lake. I don't know if Crystal Lake does that because they have like a lot of boats out there and stuff.
1: Well, they used to do like swim lessons and things like that, you know, outdoors. Now they have swimming lessons for, you know, indoors in a pool or wherever it is.
0: I get that, but yeah. I'm just saying on Crystal Lake or Wonder Lake, mm-hmm, like Zurich, like, can you just go out on like Bangs Lake? Can you swim past where you normally would? I don't think, I feel like with the boat traffic and the jet skis and wave runners, yes, or whatever, they probably wouldn't want people swimming out in the middle of those massive lakes.
1: Probably not.
0: Whereas with Three Oaks, they have, I know they have the paddleboard shop that's there, like you can go paddleboarding. Mm-hmm. But when you're getting into having boats zipping around and stuff, right, you probably can't do that open swim on the water past where the designated areas are to swim.
1: Well, this is perfect if you have a group of people. It's summertime. If you're off, if you're a teacher, you got kids of your own, keep them busy for a little while.
0: Tina, Tina's like, go swim.
1: Yeah.
0: It's designated. No, exactly. So you cannot swim all of Crystal Lake. Someone just sent a link to us via the 800 text line.
1: Okay, good.
0: It's strictly prohibited outside of designated roped off beach areas, only allowed when lifeguards are actively on duty. Swimming outside of the buoyed beach area is strictly prohibited and can result in fines. So kind of figured that would be the thing because they have boats and other watercraft that are out there.
1: Safety first.
0: Yeah, so like Phil's Beach in Wakanda, I'd imagine it's for, again, where there's boats that are zipping around, you don't want people, because that's already happening on the river. People are, what do you call it, like tubing,
1: yes,
0: or skiing and stuff, and they fall off of boats, and that's the stuff that
1: right
0: makes me nervous about doing any of that. I did a little bit.
1: I was going to say, have you ever skied or, you know, any of that?
0: Tubing I've done. My Uncle David, when we went up to Crivitz, Wisconsin, he and my aunt have a place up there.
1: You went tubing?
0: Oh, God, it was awful. Like, I should not have been out there.
1: I'm picturing this, like, right now in my head, and this is great.
0: No, I should not have been out there. Like, the boys were having a blast, and I'm not a swimmer, and I do not like, I get almost downright panicky. Yeah. If I'm in the water, uh-huh, and I can't feel the bottom, I freak out, man. I don't like it. What? I'm telling
1: you
0: right now.
1: You're not like a summer fun, like watery guy. You know what I'm
0: just
1: saying?
0: If my toes can't touch the ground when I'm in the water, I outright just panic. I get, and I remember telling the boys, they were like laughing. I was like, listen,
1: yeah,
0: it's not fun for me right now.
1: Did you flip out of the tube?
0: Yeah, I fell off.
1: Yeah, like, that's great.
0: Yeah. Oh, yeah. Oh, in like 2 seconds. In like 2 seconds, I was off of there.
1: I imagine your face.
0: Yeah. Yeah, I was freaking out. I bet. And for the boys, I was like, you know what? You guys do it. I'll just watch from the boat.
1: Yeah.
0: And I was nervous because they were on it and they're flying off. Then you got to circle back and go get them. I'm not a boat guy.
1: I mean, you can get

0: very injured doing the tubing. Like, our girls have gone plenty of times with, you know, different friends and stuff.
1: Right.
0: And you come back with bumps and bruises after tubing.
1: Yeah, I remember being very sore the next day. Yeah. So, man, oh, man. All right, well, if you like doing outdoor stuff, don't we have more of those outdoor con tickets?
0: Yes, we do. Let's yeah, give it's them happening away. This weekend, actually. If you're more outdoorsy, this is for you.
1: And you want to go to outdoor con, we have those. It's happening at the Schaumburg Convention Center. 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But we will hook you up if you call right now. If you've been listening to me talk about how I'm not an outdoorsman, I'm more of an indoorsman.
0: Right.
1: But this is for you. 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
1: As a kid in Wisconsin on the river.
0: That's right. 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
1: Right. 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
0: Correct. 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
0: Our Bailey boy is so handsome, totally summer ready, fresh and clean. Hi, it's Tina Bree from The Morning Show. He is our 11-year-old pup, Chihuahua Mix. 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

0: Outdoor Con is going to be coming to Schaumburg Convention Center on Saturday and Sunday. I'm talking about how camping as a kid, I couldn't hack it. I can't be out on a boat.
1: Like, it cracks me up.
0: Fishing. I'm not good at any of that stuff.
1: I think you need to go this weekend so you can get a little bit more familiar with it.
0: Our boss, Gordon, was laughing because he was like, I said I was an indoorsman. Yes. He's like, it's so funny, dude. So the website, by the way, is theoutdoorcon.com. Hello, it's Joe and Tina. Who's this?
2: Hi, this is Becca.
0: Becca, so we have tickets for Outdoor Con to give you. Are you the outdoors person or is it someone in the family?
2: It's definitely not me, but it is my husband.
1: Oh, great.
0: So he's one of those guys that likes to fish and camp and do all that stuff?
2: Oh, yeah, he would live outdoors if he could.
0: Awesome. I love it. So this is perfect. Saturday and Sunday, Schaumburg Convention Center. Got a pair of tickets for you to go see all the newest in hunting, fishing, and camping, okay?
2: Thank you.
0: And you're going to have a weekend to yourself because you're probably not going to go
1: Wait,
0: with
1: Wait, you're not going to tag along and learn a little something?
2: Maybe.
0: Yeah, maybe. Or he could ask one of his friends to go.
1: Exactly, yeah.
0: Hold on just 1 second. Hello, Joe and Tina. Who's this?
3: Hi, this is Barb.
0: Hey, Barb. We're talking about, you know, doing outdoor stuff, hunting, fishing, camping. Outdoor Con is happening at the Schaumburg Convention Center. We got a couple of tickets for you, okay?
3: Oh, awesome. I'm going to go. So
0: sweet.
3: Fun.
0: So are you the outdoors person? You like to camp and fish and do all of that?
3: I do, but my son for sure is in on that. He just launched a hunting brand and he has a booth there. So I would love to go see him.
0: Oh, my gosh.
1: That is
0: the cutest ever. So I saw that, you know, they have vendor information. Well, give him a shout out. He's going to be at Outdoor Con. Like, why not?
3: Okay. It's Chelly Gear, C-H-E-L-I. And he's got some high-end gear for hunting based for Midwest hunters.
0: That's so cool. So he came up with this, and he's an avid hunter then, I would imagine so, in the area.
3: Yep, he's been hunting since, I think it was his junior high science fair project was using a bow, something to do with that, and he has been hunting since he was a kid.
0: That is so interesting.
1: That's amazing.
0: I love
1: Good
0: it.
1: For so, him. You must be so proud.
0: Yeah, absolutely. Come on.
3: Yeah, I am. So, I'm excited. I'll get to go see him at the show.
0: Awesome. I love it. Chelly Gear, and you'll see them at theoutdoorcon.com. Outdoor Con happening, Schaumburg Convention Center. Hold on just 1 second. Congrats, okay?
3: Great. Thank you so much.
0: Yep. It's Joe and Tina. That is so cool.
1: Oh,
0: you can tell.
1: How cool.
0: She's nervous, but she's probably also going to surprise him.
1: Yes.
0: Unless, you know, he gets wind that his brand is getting a shout out on the radio.
1: Right?
0: I love it. All part of Outdoor Con, Schaumburg Convention Center.
1: It's Joe and Tina on Star.
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0: 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Joe and Tina.

0: know that it's going to be hot, like especially next week, if you're looking ahead at the weather across the burbs of Chicago. Like,
1: yeah, it's supposed to be 90 next week.
0: I know. My son Adam was pointing it out as he, you know, he's headed to work. He's working outside as a carpenter. And he's also going to go to a Sox game next week. So
1: he is.
0: He goes, dude, it is going to be like really hot. And he pointed out the UV index to me is supposed to be like 8 or 9 next week.
1: Yes.
0: And he goes, when Tina does the weather, make sure she says to wear sunscreen.
1: See?
0: As part of it. So
1: I like this. Yeah. And I will. Yeah. I will do that PSA every single time.
0: But also allergies. Are making you feel like someone has taken their fist and is like smashing your face in.
1: I know.
0: My goodness, man.
1: They're saying that today is supposed to feel just as hot as next week because the humidity is going to go down a little bit today. But next week, we're going to have some rain and thunderstorms and the humidity is going to be higher up there.
0: Well, I hate to say it, but we probably could use the rain. Is what people are going to be saying.
1: That's such an like an adult, like manly.
0: I know. It's not even like
1: we could really use the rain.
0: That's every guy USA, right? Like at their house, and the grass is looking a little bit depleted. Right. Yes. And then when it rains, we stand at the door. We've all seen the memes floating around social.
1: Right.
0: Every dad just stands there and he'll say, we needed this. We could really use the rain. The grass needed this, whatever it is. And then if it's a severe storm, we stand outside and just watch the tornado come at us and everything else.
1: You've completely gone into that bracket of your life.
0: Yeah, right. This is adulting Midwest dad. It's just every stereotypical thing that you would expect to happen is definitely happening.
1: You just stepped into that. Yeah.
0: Yep. And the allergies are just brutal. Like, I can feel my face. And after I did a bunch of yard work, I know all the pollen and all the stuff, like, running around. Mm-hmm.
1: Are you taking stuff for allergies or no?
0: I didn't. I should. Like, right now, I feel like there's stuff just caked in my eyes. I keep rubbing my eyes. It's like somebody threw sand in them or something.
1: I know. Well, our youngest, Haley, has, like, very bad seasonal allergies in the summer. So she has to take something every single day at the same time. Every single day.
0: To make sure.
1: Otherwise, she is miserable.
0: Well, you know that they're real for the little one because because school is out.
1: Right.
0: And
1: normally
0: something like that would come up where she doesn't want to go to school.
1: Totally.
0: Yeah.
2: 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Still trying to figure out what Dad wants for Father's Day? 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What Dad really wants is $1,000 cash. 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Cold hard cash. 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
1: Hello there, lovelies. It's Tina Bree from The Morning Show. I had a little mishap with my shoe the other day. 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

0: theme, vacations, road trips specifically that you remember taking as a kid. We'll read your comments from Facebook and our 800 text line before we wrap, just before 10 o'clock this morning.
1: Yeah, that's what we do on a Throwback Thursday. We were talking about some of our road trips that we took as a kid. I remember going to Florida packed in a small car with my sisters.
0: I love the story of the oranges Tina told. If you didn't catch it, you'll hear it next. It's Star. I don't want

road trips throughout the morning and having fun for Throwback Thursday. It is that time. So a road trip that you took with your family and went somewhere in the summertime.

0: All right, so those summer road trips that you took with the family, for me, the one that sticks out the most, it was the furthest we went as a family, was the Upper Peninsula of Michigan.
1: Mm-hmm.
0: So we went to the UP on Lake Superior. We saw all the rock formations and all the sites.
1: And it was the whole Cicero group that went.
0: Yeah, yeah. It was actually, it was my parents before they divorced.
1: Right.
0: And it was a summer, probably like right after school got out, this time of the year that we're talking about. And it was in the Chevy Astro van that we had.
1: I was just going to ask, what vehicle did you take? Because three boys in like a small vehicle probably would be, you know, a disaster.
0: Yeah, the Astro van wasn't as big as like a conversion van.
1: Yeah.
0: But it did the job to get to the UP. And that's, for me, the most memorable. We did post on the Star Facebook. You can text the 800 line or call 800-861-1055. We'll play some road trip and music today as part of this throwback too. So what about you and your family, Tina?
1: I mean, gosh, the only road trip that I vividly remember is going to be Tampa, Florida, when we went to go visit my grandpa at the time. And it was all of us. So it was me and my two younger sisters, and we drove down to Florida, which is already a very long
0: drive.
1: That is
0: a trip I've never taken with my children. And I never did. I mean, the UP, for me, that was like the furthest. I know we went to Nebraska to visit my aunt and uncle, but I was like too young and I don't even remember that.
1: Right.
0: Well, I've seen pictures of it from like the early 80s, very early 80s, but I don't remember that at
1: all.
0: Well,
1: how old were you when you went to Michigan?
0: Probably like 11 or 12, maybe.
1: Yeah, because then you start to remember all of the trips that you take. Exactly. Yeah.
0: So road tripping, and you can tell us a story on the Star social channels. Hit up our 800 text line, 800-861-1055 when you get a second. And we'll play some road tripping music today.
1: Yes, please.
0: As part of TBT as well. So you guys packed in a car. What were you driving for vacation? What was Joski, you know, packing? Joski, Tina's dad, had to pack up, of course, you know, Barb, your mom, and then the three girls to drive to Florida. What were you guys driving at the time?
1: It was a maroon Buick Skylark. So it was a car. Like, it was not an SUV.
0: Wow.
1: So there were three girls in the back. And I'm pretty sure at one point, I remember my sister Julie saying that we kicked her to the floor and she had to sleep on the floor of the car.
0: I mean, when you're the youngest, that's what happens.
1: That's what she remembers about the trip.
0: Yeah, it's survival of the fittest. My goodness, a Buick Skylark. Probably like back then, even it was $7,000 in gas. You might as well just flown at the time.
1: Totally.
0: And then trying to pack everything up.
1: Yes.
0: Yeah, and you know, when you leave to come home from vacation, to pack the car up, it's not as efficient as when you pack to go somewhere. You are just throwing stuff, like you're probably sitting on suitcases and stuff on the way home on the road trip.
1: Well, not only are you bringing souvenirs home, but we went to Florida, so oranges, we probably had, I'm not kidding you, we had oranges sitting in our laps, just random oranges everywhere.
0: Oh my gosh.
1: On our way back, like a suitcase full of them, and we're just holding oranges for like a 24-hour drive back home.
0: Yeah, you probably that was your pillow on the way home on a road trip.
1: Exactly.
0: All right, we're talking road trips. We're telling our stories. You tell yours. Two-way street. Hit us up on social. The 800 line, 800-861-1055.
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2: Star Suburban Weather.
1: All right, so we're so close to the weekend, but for your throwback Thursday, sunshine today and a high of 83. Tomorrow, 76, and we do have some storms coming our way.
0: Yeah, I'm waiting on the rain. We talked about it earlier. Like, it's going to rain. Like, it's just, we needed it.

0: Joe and Tina, Star 105.5. Yeah, empty containers, water bottles, and in this case, a Wheat Thins box that was the plastic bag of crackers taken and then empty box put back in Tina's pantry.
1: Yeah, so the video is posted on social right now, and I'm cracking up because Jennifer said this happens all the time. Sometimes empty containers are even left in the refrigerator.
0: There you go.
1: She goes, it's like, why?

0: Oh, okay. All right. So did your dad ask you who left the empty Wheat Thins box?
1: Yeah, and he didn't believe me.
0: Oh boy.
2: Oh.
0: He did it? Did he give you the third degree?
1: Haley.
2: So is the Wheat
1: Haley, she sorry.
2: Is the Wheat Thins bag in Haley's room right now?
1: No, she left an empty bag in the pantry.
0: No, she left an empty.
1: I have no idea where it's at.
0: She left an empty box. The bag's not even in the box. It's just an empty cardboard box.
2: Yeah, she put the empty box in the pantry.
0: Yeah.
1: She said she was running late, so she's lucky that it even made it somewhere.
0: Oh, okay. So she's always running late, I feel like. Maya, I have to tell you that I defended you. Because I said, there's no way that's Maya behavior.
2: That's
0: like that,
2: because she's so responsible.
0: That
2: that's
0: she
2: why.
0: Would take it. But
1: thank
0: also,
1: you, Joe.
0: See? But also, I'm kind of concerned that you threw your sister under the bus so quickly, too.
1: I just had to tell her to shut off her alarm, so I was annoyed at her.
0: Oh, okay. That's funny. So now we know
2: that
0: right. Haley's alarm is going off. Maya hears it from the room next door.
2: Exactly.
0: And has to go in there. And she's probably dead to the world in there. We tried to call her. And
1: she is.
0: Yeah.
1: She is.
0: That's the whole school year for Tina and your dad and your mom, stepdad.
2: Oh, my gosh.
0: Trying to wake her from her slumber. So,
1: but she's going to be mad that she didn't get to be on the phone call.
0: Well,
1: but she's sleeping.
0: This might end up being a Netflix special at some point.
2: Yeah.
1: Great.
0: Yeah.
1: Can't wait.
0: See, so Justin went to the pantry and there was an empty Wheat Thins box in there. The plastic bag was missing. And who was it? Was it the little one or was it Maya, the responsible older daughter? Who was it? And, we find out that Maya sells her sister down the river right
2: away. Yeah, listen, people
1: will watch it. We're plotless. It's actually me and you guys don't even know.
0: Oh, the twist. Now you know she watches too many of the criminal investigation shows. When it's like, it's always the one that you least expect, the responsible older one, and she's in a room with the Wheat Thins bag busted. Too funny. All right, sweetie. We'll talk to you later.
2: All right. Thank you. I love you.
1: All right.
0: See ya.
1: Love you, too.
0: Bye.
2: Bye.
1: Bye.
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0: It is time for our scroll call, Star 105.5. It's Joe and Tina. Now without, though, a final chance at the 9 o'clock keyword to see BTS in Baltimore. Accommodations, airfare, hotel taken care of. Big ticket takeoff. So you have a few minutes here for the 9 o'clock keyword and then another one coming up to text us in the 10 o'clock hour and throughout the day.
1: And we're giving them to you each hour because the more keywords you get, the better chance it is. So your 9 o'clock keyword is look, L-O-O-K, and then you will text that to 800-861-1055.
0: Yep. The more you enter, the better your chances to win. So we are talking about camping earlier and vacations for Throwback Thursday, thanks to ASAP, Garage Door Pair, and Huntley. When we were kids, there were eight of us in our family. Every summer, we drive up to northern Wisconsin and stay at the Golden Horse Ranch. We looked forward to it every year. That's awesome.
1: Staying on a ranch, that sounds super fun.
0: Yeah, thanks, Lynn. Appreciate you hitting us up on the text line with that for Throwback Thursday.
1: So Janine said, grew up in northern Wisconsin and would always come to Chicago to spend time with family. It makes me laugh because I've met people here who went up to where I grew up and then I did the reverse.
0: Yeah.
1: For the summertime, yes.
0: We got another one that said, we used to have a Pace Aero RV. Every long trip that we used to take, it would break down. But the short trips to Devil's Lake, it would be good. Yeah, we went to Devil's Lake growing up in Wisconsin as well.
1: Yeah, it looks like Carrie said Florida. I've been there. Also, another Carrie said Georgia. So lots of places.
0: Julia from Marvin's Toy Store said, camping is hard. We camp in Yellowstone. It's basic, not the fancy lodges or cabins. Five people in a tent is not a vacation, especially not for mom.
1: Yeah, right.
0: You know, that's the thing about camping. Like, you got to really be into living off the land and
1: know what you're doing as well,
0: well
1: and be
0: too,
1: prepared
0: yeah.
1: for everything.
0: Especially in Yellowstone. There's a lot of things. So
1: exactly.
0: Our Throwback Thursday theme had to do with vacations and road trips that you went on. So you definitely knew the assignment and obliged us with comments on Facebook, Instagram, our 800 text line. Jillian Bass is coming up here in just a couple of minutes. She'll have another keyword to see BTS in Baltimore, part of the big ticket takeoff. All day today, you'll get keywords.
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Good morning. Happy Thursday to you. I am Jillian Bass. I sure hope your week's going okay. I'm finally feeling so much better. That medicine definitely kicked it in help. I had a Z-Pack and I feel like a whole new person. Well, thank you so much for being here. Welcome to the show and happy Thursday morning to you.

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From the Burbs, Libertyville, Carpentersville, Schaumburg. 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

0: I know it's only Thursday, but I am inching so close to the weekend. I started feeling better a little bit last night, so I started like going through all the items that I have to pack for this weekend. And I'm going to show you a picture of a really cute thing that I did for all of us that are going on this trip. I love a good theme, and I love running with a good theme. And I did something kind of fun that for the whole group of ladies that we are going with on the trip. And maybe you can appreciate it. Maybe you've done something like that as well. Go check out our socials. I'll post up the picture there.
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0: 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And it rocks. 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
2: Looks like another great one today. Mostly sunny skies, breezy, warm. Today's high 85. Tonight, some clouds pop up, partly cloudy, warm. Evening temps will start off in the low 80s and slowly drop to the low 70s by midnight. I'm Ron Rook. That's the Star 105.5 Suburban Weather.
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Well, tomorrow morning, Joe and Tina want to send you Outdoor Con. 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

Of course, this girl's going to be in town in a few short weeks on June 20th, and I'm kind of regretting that I didn't pick tickets for that day to go see Morgan Wallen, because I'm kind of going to have FOMO not seeing Ella Langley on Star 105.5.

0: Well, it looks like this guy, Benson Boone, is going to have some new music before he hits the road for his Wanted Man tour in July. And apparently, he might be having the time of his life this month. He returned with a new song coming out on June 26th. He said it's not clear if it's a new single, a new album, or perhaps, as rumors have suggested, a movie soundtrack song. Either way, a new song is going to be dropping called The Time of My Life, again on June 26th. I'm excited. I love Benson Boone.
1: 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Hear the brand new Taylor Swift song from Toy Story 5. Then stick around as we rewind through the years with Taylor favorites from all the eras. New Taylor. Classic Taylor. 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

0: Well, if you love learning some fun random facts, then you're going to be pretty excited for our next segment. 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Right now, it is Alex Warren with Ordinary on Star 105.5.
1: They say the holy water's watered down, and this town's lost its faith. 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
1: before
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1: I leave, brush my teeth with a bottle of Jack. 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

Well, our big ticket takeoff is here. I will have another keyword for you at the top of the hour, all the way until 5 o'clock today. And this week, our big ticket takeoff is BTS in Baltimore. If you want to win tickets to the show plus accommodations, listen for the keywords and text them to 800-861-1055. Again, another keyword on the way. It's our big ticket takeoff here at

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0: So if you have a very busy, active 7-year-old at home or young child, then summers can be pretty hectic trying to find them something to do. Well, I was scrounging the internet the other day and I came across like a summer planner and I printed it the other day and it doesn't cost a whole lot of anything. There's like activity sheets in there, like crossword puzzles, dot to dot. There's also like a summer bucket list that I had on there, which included like go on a nature walk, have a picnic. There was also like a fun scavenger hunt on there, and it was really cool. And then also like a list of things that you wanted to accomplish over the summer. So I thought it was a good idea and I thought I'd share it with you. Maybe that's something you can kick off Monday with and like, hey, let's put these kind of together. I'd be happy to share what I found with you as well. If you just want to send me a message, I will make sure to get those details to you. Hang tight. Katy Perry on the way next on Star 105.5.
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think from a scale of 1 to 10, how much you think luck plays into someone's lives? Well, the results are all over the board. 4% said 1, and then 26% said 8 or 9%, and 15% said 10, or very much luck plays in someone's life. So I want to know your opinion about it. I could

0: 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And so it's good to have those two strong females supporting one another, and you know how I'm all about that. 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
0: Hey there, it's Jillian Bass. 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

Well, Joe and Tina tomorrow morning have one more opportunity for you to win tickets to the Windy City Boat Show at the Burnham Harbor in Chicago. 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

0: All right, you know I'm all about mental health and being a big advocate, and I know it's not Mental Health Monday, but why not share some new information? Apparently, there are 6 things that you can do to feel a little bit happy, and those are having purpose, life satisfaction, self-acceptance, so important, connection, autonomy, and happiness. And I know those all seem so easy to be able to accomplish, or easier said than done, but I think it's so important. So try to have those 6 things in order to have a good mental health.
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1: Well, this story is about a new unexpected hero in Detroit. A French priest named Jean-Baptiste Commons was in his church parking lot when he heard tires squeal and a loud crash. Then he saw an 18-year-old suspect running towards him with someone shouting, "Stop him!" Well, he sprang into action, tackled the suspect, and unfortunately had to give him a few punches. The young man had stolen a car and caused a crash, which injured the woman. Afterward, he joked, "Just another day in the D." So there you go, today's feel-good story.
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1: 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It's Tina Bree from The Morning Show. 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

apparently today is National Cheese Day, and America is talking about some of their favorite cheeses. And I just say, I'm a big fan of most all cheeses. I don't know if there's one cheese that I don't necessarily enjoy. Just give me all the cheese on everything. What about you?

0: Well, that does it for me. I am Jillian Bass, wrapping it up. Of course, tomorrow is my favorite day of the week. It is Feel Good Friday, and I'm going to get you pumped ready for the weekend, no matter what you have in store. But keep it locked here and enjoy the rest of your afternoon.
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Toy Story 5 in theaters June 19th with Star 105.5. And I'm pretty sure the rumors are true. Taylor Swift has a song in the movie. Yeah, we're going to debut that for you tomorrow morning at 9:05 with Joe and Tina.

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0: 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From 80s anthems to 90s bangers to early 2000 hits that still go hard. Woo! 5 hours with Gary the Bagel Guy. Saturday 7 to midnight. 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

Yeah, I came into the station today covered in scratches. Hey, it's Laura in for Hannah B today. Why am I bleeding all over the place? It's Hug Your Cat Day. 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

It's June. I think we have finally officially hit picnic weather. The menu of picnics has changed over the course of the years. What's popular nowadays? You're not going to believe it. I'll tell you coming up before 3 o'clock.

0: Picnics, however, the menu has changed over the years. Potato chips, cheddar cheese slices, and potato salad, those are all out, apparently. What's in? Prosciutto, focaccia, olives. Where did they take this poll? Like, did they go to Italy to ask them what they take to picnics? These are like fancy picnics. Let me tell you, if you're throwing a picnic that doesn't have chips and hot dogs, I'm not going to be there. Okay, coming up at 3:05, another keyword, your chance to win, coming up.
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7: 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It's Tina Bree from The Morning Show. 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
1: Hey, it's Laura in for Hannah B today. No Gen Z term today because there's just too many to keep up with. And yeah, there's actually a reason for that. According to Psychology Today, Gen Z slang is hard to decode and keep up with because it keeps evolving so rapidly online. Put the phones down, guys. You're making up too many words.

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2: Star Suburban Weather.
3: What a beautiful day today. We just hit our high of 85. Mostly sunny skies till it sets at 7:58. Tonight, mostly clear skies. Temps ranging from the low 80s at dinner time, falling slowly to the low 70s by midnight. A few intermittent clouds, warm for the overnight. Temps holding in the upper 60s till morning. I'm Ron Rourke with the Star 105.5 Suburban Weather. 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

We're getting close to summer vacation time, and according to a world traveler, there are 5 must-have items you must bring with you on your trip. I'll tell you what those are coming up before 4 o'clock.

0: Anybody going on a summer vacation this year? Hey, it's Laura in for Hannah B today. Well, there's a guy named Barry Hoffner. He has visited nearly every country on the planet. So he's well-traveled, and he says there are five must-have items to take with you wherever you go. I don't really know how I feel about his list. A portable power bank. I don't actually know what that is. Is that like an ATM card? A credit card? I don't know what he means by that. A backpack? A wool t-shirt. Nobody ever needed a wool t-shirt. I don't know why this is on a must-have list for any reason. Earplugs. I can see that for the hotel. And a Starbucks instant coffee packet. Come on, just try the local coffee spot, right? I feel like he's missing out on that one. I don't know if Barry is a good traveler. I don't know if this is a good list. My must-have travel list? Credit card? Cell phone? Charger? And jeans that make my butt look good.
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0: 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I am watching the Actors on Actors variety series. You know, the one where Jennifer Aniston and Lisa Kudrow reunite.
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0: 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Hear the brand new Taylor Swift song from Toy Story 5. 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New Taylor. Classic Taylor. 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
5: Mostly sunny skies with temps in the low 80s till this evening. Tonight, mostly clear skies continue warm with temps starting off in the low 80s, heading to the low 70s by midnight. Intermittent clouds warm for the overnight. Temps hovering in the upper 60s till morning. I'm Ron Roach with the Star 105.5 Suburban Weather. We'll take another look in about an hour.
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On this date, back in 1937, the shopping cart was invented. And based on my last trip to Walmart, they are still using the original wheels. The struggle is real. Anybody else with me on this? Got me.

0: 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You, your bestie, and BTS. Hey, it's Laura in for Hannah B. Today, it's our big ticket takeoff. 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
9: Mostly clear skies continue for tonight. Warm with temps in the low 80s, slowly dropping to the low 70s by midnight. Warm temps stick around for the overnight, holding steady in the upper 60s with mostly clear skies. Tomorrow, some sun, clouds with a couple of showers possible late in the day, high 76. Looking ahead, a wet weekend is likely with some showers on and off till Wednesday with temps in the mid-80s. I'm Ron Rook. That's the Star 105.5 Suburban Weather.
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1: Two things about the impossible question that happens on the morning show at 6:20. 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

can't believe it. 9 years ago today, the benefit concert for victims of the Manchester concert bombing, Ariana Grande took the stage for that benefit concert.

It's almost time for Summerfest in Milwaukee, and we have some free tickets up for grabs. I'll tell you how to win coming up before 6 o'clock on Star 105.5.

0: are you most excited to see at Summerfest this year with Star 105.5? Let's see, Flo Rida going to be there, Spin Doctors, DJ Jazzy Jeff, Gin Blossoms, and so many more. I love going up to Summerfest. Hey, it's Laura in for Hannah B today. How would you like to win some general admission tickets? Just play the impossible question tomorrow morning at 6:20 with Joe and Tina. It's brought to you by Black Diamond Plumbing and Mechanical.
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OutdoorCon is coming to Schaumburg this weekend. 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

0: Wow, have picnics changed over the years? The menu used to be potato chips, potato salad, cheese slices. Yeah, those are out, according to a new survey. Now what's popular in picnics? Olives, focaccia, prosciutto. Okay, who's throwing these fancy picnics? It's a picnic. You're going to be sitting in the grass with ants crawling all over your feet.
1: Yeah.

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1: They say the holy water's watered down, and this town's lost its faith. Our colors will fade eventually, so if our time is running out, day after day, we'll make the mundane a masterpiece. Oh my, oh my love, I take one look at you, you're taking me.